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1: The one that made the world is supposed to.
0: Eni to fun ni isimi.
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0: Aili marabale ashada. Mose ni mo fe ri o.
1: What is that I want to see?
0: O ni Oluwa mo fe ri o.
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0: Mo fe da omo.
1: I want to know you.
0: Eh, to ba ri Olorun.
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0: Aye irade yi pada.
1: Your life will transform.
0: To ba ri Olorun.
1: If you see God.
0: Ipin irade
1: gba. Your portion will be better.
0: Teyan ba ri Olorun.
1: If you see God,
0: you will change your
1: name. You will change your name.
0: You saw Abraham, the Abraham.
1: You turn Abraham to Abraham.
0: See your body alone.
1: If you see God,
0: I want your head to come forward.
1: Your head to be filled with
0: God. Your body alone.
1: If you see God,
0: I beg by your
1: name. Is he bleeding?
0: Let's your door.
1: From him.
0: To your body, Padre.
1: Once you can meet with him,
0: glorious.
1: He will lift up your head.
0: Do to your back, Padre.
1: Then you meet with God.
0: I swear the number one.
1: He will make you number one.
0: Keep him bito.
1: Shout where you are.
0: Alone, mo feri.
1: Lord, I want to see you.
0: Onini ojo isimi.
1: Today is Sunday.
0: Mo feri.
1: I want to see you.
0: Alone to.
1: God that made me. I want to see you.
0: Inu agbara nla
1: re. Get power.
0: Tori to ba ti pade Olorun.
1: Because once you meet with God.
0: Owo aye ko tun ba omo.
1: Nothing will tell you again.
0: You see abo lori e.
1: He will be a protector by
0: you.
1: And
0: we
1: stand by you.
0: Onini Sunday.
1: Today is Sunday.
0: Ti mo so fun e pe.
1: I told you.
0: Ani ise pataki.
1: We have urgent assignment.
0: Ni ona meji leko.
1: In two places in Lagos.
0: Ati gbogbo branch wa
1: pata. And all our branches.
0: Awon to n be sagam.
1: Those in Sagam.
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0: Ni power line
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0: araromi ni egbe Pepsi depot
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0: o ma lele ni gan
1: it's going to be massive
0: awon ikorodu
1: ikorodu aso
0: mo ma wa nbe
1: I'll be here
0: live and direct
1: now wa better
0: lati agogo mejo
1: from 8 a.m.
0: si ago kan osan
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0: mo fagba ni mo ma koko wa
1: but I'll best touch fagba
0: that one is 7 to 10
1: lago meje si mewa
0: mo tin ba ise yen bon
1: the work has been ongoing
0: lati bi ojo melo kan
1: for some days now
0: police Samuel Adebayo
1: Samuel Adebayo jo
0: ni oruko mi
1: it's the name
0: shari gbogbo en te wa online
1: god of your online
0: e ma stick sibe le
1: you have to stick with us
0: it's
1: today.
0: A Sunday with differences
1: ojo e ti mi pele ya
0: god has anointed me
1: ola
0: di change your life today it is a day of complete recovery
1: ojo e takpata pata
0: pata a day of lifting
1: ojo
0: e miracle like water
1: ijanu bi omi
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1: ni
0: o ta pe ni work of miracles
1: ijanu bi ise ijanu bi
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1: leba
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1: awon e se ijanu
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1: in this time when you are hearing me
0: iba pade olorun
1: the captain of god
0: ko gbe iyanu wole
1: hey let bring you miracles
0: lati oni lo
1: from today
0: oh egba iyanu
1: receive miracles
0: egba iyanu
1: receive miracles
0: egba iyanu
1: receive miracles
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1: receive miracles
0: gbogbo ite ti jiyari
1: you that has spoken before
0: labi agbara olorun
1: under the power of god
0: eh tun je iyanu mo fe ladura meta kan
1: I gave you something
0: to pray ni to lana
1: if the progress
0: mo ni meta mi
1: from have that thing today
0: mo like awon eyan
1: I love people
0: se ni won yo baro ko prayer
1: point
0: alakoko lady
1: number 1 today
0: my greatness that is hide in the belly of enemies
1: bito bi mi ti ota gbe mi
0: jump out
1: for that eh
0: aye na ma sa bi belly lo ti gbe oro mi
1: is there your solo drugs
0: oni yo po jade
1: and for vomiting
0: eyin te gbe to da laye mi
1: you solo good things in my life
0: e po le
1: vomiting
0: eyin te gbe ogo mi
1: you da solo my glory
0: eyin te gbe iyanu mi
1: you da solo my miracle
0: e po le
1: vomiting
0: oyo oyo baba come me
1: mi
0: I'm going to go to the house. Dami.
1: All those that solo good
0: in your
1: life.
0: You won't call
1: it.
0: By to him. By here. By to him. By to him. By here. By to him. Lord God. Adu akeji.
1: Prayer number 2.
0: Egba eleyi.
1: Pray this.
0: Wa ma rin kakiri. 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
0: back. 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
1: They value the top.
0: Awon ta ti jabo.
1: Those that have been put down.
0: Na wa mo mo value oke.
1: They have been the now know the value of the top.
0: Na ma gba kaye ja e
1: mo. God allowed him to put you down.
0: O to ma ko oke do.
1: Before you know the top is sweet.
0: E tell that ti de be.
1: You that have not been there before.
0: E ja jo ja fun ka jo de be.
1: Sorry
0: week yi.
1: This week sir.
0: Oke lo nlo.
1: You are going to the top.
0: On a Sunday by.
1: Today Sunday.
0: Gbogbo en ba ni oye.
1: All those that are wise.
0: Ninu Christi.
1: In Christ.
0: A mo pe ti Jesus wa se.
1: They know what Jesus came to do.
0: O wa gba awon eniyan.
1: He to save his people.
0: Ko lo wa agbara ile le.
1: From the power of God level.
0: O to wa so fa awon eyan ni pe.
1: He came to tell people.
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0: O ba aran le o gbe dide. 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
0: Gbadua re o ti.
1: I pray to get answer.
0: Tori e mo se wa le.
1: That's why I'm here today.
0: Engineer.
1: Engineer.
0: Jadoki lo.
1: Let's go.
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0: 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A meeting be agwara mi.
1: That's been in my body.
0: Tiki no go.
1: That doesn't use glory.
0: Jade.
1: Jade.
0: Emi eru.
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0: Jade. 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
1: That's sickness.
0: Jade. 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
0: ti won so pa awon ore si adua.
1: And if they are not getting answer.
0: E ja jo wo bi na.
1: Let's look at
0: God. Adua to ba ma gba.
1: Prayer that will be answered.
0: O gbodo ni atenumo.
1: Must be insistent.
0: Consistency prayer.
1: You must be insistent on
0: it. Is what can make difference.
1: Hallelujah to wa.
0: Genesis 32.
1: Genesis 32.
0: Latin 34.
1: Verse 34.
0: Jacob would the angel in him.
1: Me
0: oni jo lo.
1: I will never let you go.
0: Afito ba se.
1: Except you bless
0: me. Sorry, te man gbadu aswe swe.
1: I will be the only prayer need
0: to. Te man pada se.
1: And go back.
0: Ani mo ti se die.
1: I have done my best.
0: Mo ti pada se.
1: I'm going back.
0: So iwo ori ba onkan se shedu prayer life.
1: That is how people shedu their prayer
0: life. That is why meje mo gbadu
1: alo. That is how times they pray to God.
0: Now elomi wa nu wa ba.
1: There are some among us.
0: Ati se 3 days program.
1: We have 3 day program.
0: Ojo kan lo ti se.
1: E dey only one.
0: Elomi ojo
1: some, we only
0: two. Now, and you can what to
1: some of you,
0: ni consistency.
1: You are not consistent.
0: Kintenuma.
1: You are not consistent.
0: Kinterama.
1: You are not consistent.
0: Kintele baba sembalo.
1: You don't follow the way we say.
0: Ninu Second King 5.
1: In Second King 5.
0: Most of Namani.
1: He told never.
0: Emeje.
1: Seven times.
0: No ma wa Jordan.
1: Most
0: of Lekeji.
1: He told him.
0: Emeje ni o.
1: Seven times we do it.
0: No ba wa bele.
1: Emeje.
0: O le sise o.
1: You can
0: do it. After that, to wa bele emeje.
1: When you enter seven times.
0: O so fun one day Jericho.
1: Only
0: a major Nika Yika.
1: Sometimes you go down.
0: But to pay a major.
1: When the sometimes.
0: And you see among. So pay a kid. Let's see.
1: Don't look at that. Don't look at
0: that. I want to come and see.
1: There are some now.
0: I just say, but that Tuesday.
1: We did Tuesday.
0: Ni lon lo pastor.
1: At lon lo pastor.
0: You ready Sunday,
1: but today Sunday.
0: Why me excuse wa?
1: They will bring excuse.
0: Only like the fair party set and ball.
1: I still want to conclude the work.
0: I want to take down Roro.
1: Some have still
0: point. Tabe visi saye.
1: I
0: want to say my party
1: won't let. Don't sit down today.
0: The same thing. Ni koro.
1: That's why ni koro.
0: You must encourage yourself.
1: Come
0: back bury assignment.
1: You start an assignment.
0: Report party.
1: Finish it.
0: Have assignment.
1: Abuja.
0: It's spiritual. It's equal to nothing.
1: Be
0: a nipa in your sin,
1: Kakan. It's not that you have not
0: done it. Moluwa gogoi. Adua re ogba.
1: You
0: look at it one
1: year. Ama
0: bini yen lolo joju. She kept on going. She kept on going. Kojeko kuri yen simi.
1: It's not allowed to rest.
0: Be a nipa. Men ought always to pray. And not to faint.
1: Oye
0: ke mag.
1: But
0: you must not listen to the mockers.
1: Oh, did I say my job?
0: I will come better my fake partner in
1: the
0: mirror.
1: They don't want to continue.
0: Number two, I want to go do a palu distraction.
1: People that play with distraction.
0: Hey, you will be warm.
1: You are always distracted.
0: One lost straight forward.
1: They are never straight forward.
0: I do at the bank.
1: Prayer that they are praying.
0: One kidney and it won't tell it.
1: They don't have someone they follow.
0: They move here and there. They hear many things from people. Hello, Missy.
1: So,
0: I found your rotia lolo.
1: What
0: is the Roman delay?
1: You are
0: well, okay. Draw Lord.
1: You are not consistent.
0: Oh, Ebian Nikakako.
1: It's nobody's fault.
0: We pay all the sea.
1: You are not getting answer.
0: Ebi Renny.
1: It is your fault.
0: Wala ma berele.
1: You are drawn with your
0: eyes. Hello, me. What do I draw by?
1: So, I'm in prayer like this.
0: You're to my phone.
1: They'll be pressing their phone.
0: You're my wolfie.
1: Imagine.
0: What do I
1: draw?
0: In prayer. I'm going to go to
1: the house.
0: So, my yata, you want to learn radio lesson. Lord, so you want change, Lord.
1: That the Lord changed suddenly.
0: Don't pray with distraction.
1: Man,
0: pray with concentration.
1: I pray.
0: Oh my God. Bagbara. Matthew 26. Verse 41. Lord, finish watch and pray.
1: Oh, Emma Sora.
0: Emma Sora. Emma Sora. Man, the distraction.
1: Don't be distracted.
0: And where your man sorry, see, see, let
1: you.
0: Kill yourself, Lord, radio.
1: Hello,
0: me. One year, kilo one Lord did you korodu?
1: What are you going to
0: do? Lati le yi. Kilo one Lord did you fagba? Kilo one Lord sondoro. La kure. Iwale kiti. Oh my Lord, sinu house. Ni afaworo. Si o si church legbele yi. I want to bela ja. What a man for one year ni. Inu betu long long.
1: Lo
0: oga. And to ban one cocky when
1: you are looking for something, you don't
0: look for it. And one
1: Don't tell me about it.
0: Shagam.
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0: Good morning, dear listener. You are welcome once again to Ashivas University's prayer time. My name is Reverend Canon Bayode Oladimeji. Presenting with me is my brother in Christ, Dr. Taiwo Adenego.
1: Good morning, listener. Today's inspirational talk is titled, Stop Worrying. There are many things in life which demand worry from you, but the charge to you this day is do not worry. Stop worrying to figure everything out. Instead, lean on God. The more you worry, the more heartaches you have. By worrying, you can't add a single hour to your days in life. Worrying will only take away from you, it will not add to you. So do not be anxious about what to eat, what to drink, nor what to wear. God can even meet your needs, and He will. Commit your ways unto the Lord. Trust in Him and ensure to do good. All your needs shall be gloriously met. So stop worrying.
0: Today, we are praying for joining masses for students and staff of Ashivas University Owo. Psalm 121, verses 3 to 8 says, "We will not let your foot slip. He who watches over you will not slumber. Indeed, he who watches over Israel will neither slumber nor sleep. The Lord watches over you. The Lord is your shade at your right hand. The sun will not harm you by day, nor the moon by night. The Lord will keep you from all harm. He will watch over you, and the Lord will watch over your coming in and going out, now and forever." Let us pray. Almighty God, we pray for both staff and students of Ashivas University that you will continue to keep us from dangers and perils in Jesus' name. We pray for journey masses for as many that are traveling. We rebuke every blood-sucking demons on their way. Father, you said in your words that you will preserve our souls and keep us from danger. We believe in this, your promise, because you are the covenant-keeping God. We come against every form of accidents in the life of students and staff of Ashivas University, be it at home, on the road, in the air, or in the sea. Psalm 91 verse 1 says, "He who dwells in the shelter of the Most High will rest in the shadow of the Almighty." Father, we are praying this morning that you keep us in your shelter and cause us to rest in your shadow. We pray, O Lord, that you continue to be our refuge, fortress, and trust. All this we ask in the name of your Son, Jesus Christ, our Lord.
2: Warm greetings from Ashivas University, Owo, a private university with distinction. 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At Ashivas University, we honestly impart knowledge on our students and pursue all we do with a sense of integrity, thereby preparing our students for the position of a higher task, that of being the future hope and leaders of the society. Our mission to be the best university is very clear and achievable. With a very high sense of responsibility, we know we're on course. We appreciate all our parents and the government, the press and the society at large for your support. And we assure you that, by the grace of God, we shall achieve greatness and you'll be very proud of us. Ashivas University. Knowledge, integrity, and leadership.
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1: This is the news.
0: Starting from Ondo State, three aspirants of the All Progressives Congress, APC, who were anointed as consensus candidate by Governor Lucky Aiyedatiwa of Ondo State for House of Representatives seats have been disqualified by the party. The three aspirants who were screened out are Tajuddin Adefisoye, Idori Federal Constituency, Victor Atebole, Akoko Southeast Southwest Federal Constituency, and Samuel Aruele, Owo Ose Federal Constituency. Other aspirants screened out include Sheung Ajongolo, Akoko Southeast Southwest Federal Constituency, Maruf Ibrahim, Oyeniyi Useni, Akoko Northeast Northwest, and Olaleye Adedigbe, Akoko Northeast Northwest. The reasons for the disqualification of the aspirants were not revealed in a statement issued on Saturday by the National Publicity Secretary of the party, Felix Moka. Meanwhile, there was large turnout of APC members on Saturday during the direct primaries conducted across the 203 wards of the state. Report has it that there was uproar in some of the wards as party faithful lamented that electoral officials were not on the ground to take record of the exercise. In Osun State, APC has conducted its House of Representatives primary election across their local government areas of the state ahead of the 2027 general elections. The exercise, which was conducted through the direct primary mode, witnessed a large turnout of party members at the 332 wards across the state. Our correspondent, Tolulope Faleye, has the details.
2: Members of the All Progressive Congress in Osun State trooped to their various wards to cast votes for their preferred candidate in the party's House of Assembly primary election. There was heavy presence of security operatives at the wards where the exercise was held to prevent any breakdown of law and order during the election. Earlier, the chairman of the party's primary election committee, Bayo Ayo, distributed electoral materials to the various local government areas before voting commenced around noon. Some party members who spoke in Yoruba, Otiu Adoribe and Kayode Olusegun, commended the conduct of the exercise, describing the process as peaceful and transparent. While speaking on the exercise, the chairman of the party primary election committee, Bayo Ayo, said the election was conducted in line with the party's guideline and democratic principles.
3: Well, going around, we found out that everywhere has been very peaceful.
2: Also speaking, the secretary of the party in the state, Alao Kamaru, assured members that every vote cast during the exercise will count.
4: Here we have about 3, 4, 7 contestants, someone will win. And the others will be the losers whatsoever. The party is going to look and then appeal to them to become. Today is not the last day. Tomorrow is there for everybody.
2: Results of the primary election are still being awaited. Lope Faleye, Adaba FM News, Oshogbo.
0: Still on election matters, some members of the All Progressives Congress in Ibadan Northwest and Ibadan Southwest have protested alleged exclusion from the party's House of Representatives primary election in Oyo State. The protesters gathered at the APC Secretariat in Ibadan, accusing organizers of preventing them from participating in the process. They alleged that, in several words, selected individuals were taken to another location to sign documents instead of taking part in a proper voting exercise, describing the process as unfair and non-transparent. Reacting, the APC Primary Election Committee Chairman in Oyo State, Majid Alabi, said disagreements are normal in elections. He advised aggrieved members to submit their complaints to the party's appeal committee after the primaries for review and resolutions. Also, APC members in Ikeja Federal Constituency have unanimously endorsed Abiodun Faleke.

0: to return to the House of Representatives ahead of the 2027 general elections. The endorsement followed the party's primary process, where members adopted Faleke through a consensus arrangement, citing his performance and contributions to constituency development. In a related development, Kayode Akiolu has emerged as the APC candidate for Lagos Island Constituency 2 after securing the party's return ticket through consensus. Akiolu expressed appreciation to party members for their support and pledged to continue delivering quality representation. Meanwhile, Speaker of the Lagos State House of Assembly and the APC House of Representatives aspirant for Agege constituency, Mudashiru Obasa, has described the party's primaries as peaceful and a reflection of strong internal democracy. He made the remarks after voting at his ward in Agege, where he commended the party leadership for providing a level playing field and noted that aspirants who stepped down did so in the interest of party unity. In the meantime, the APC House of Representatives primary in Lagos mainland has been thrown into crisis over alleged irregularities, voter intimidation and disruption of the process in several centres, including Apapa Road, Makoko, Iwaya and Adekunle. Some members alleged that supporters of Kazim Omolaja disrupted the exercise and forced out delegates believed to be loyal to another aspirant, Abdulhakim Animashang. They also raised concerns over the alleged non-use of party membership voter cards during accreditation, describing the process as lacking transparency. Supporters of Animashang have rejected the outcome and called on the APC leadership to investigate the allegations and ensure fairness. 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After the break, Man City urges Chelsea to secure 2026 FA Cup title. Details shortly.
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You can provide us information via email on newsroom@Adaba889.fm. Now to the rest of the bulletin. Lekki Abejide has emerged the All Progressives Congress candidate for the Yagba Federal Constituency in Kogi State after pulling 401 votes as a sole aspirant in the primary election. Danladi Agueye also emerged as candidate for Lokoja Kogi Federal Constituency. Agueye was returned as the party's candidate through a voice vote conducted during the exercise in Edo State. Candidates backed through Governor Monday Okpebholo's consensus arrangement recorded major victories in the APC House of Representatives primaries. Paddy Iyamu won in Orodo Federal Constituency with 7,088 votes, while Professor Julius Nyobere secured the Onwa ticket. Omoshede Igbinedo and Billy Osawaru were returned unopposed in Ovia and Uwonde constituency, respectively. Dekeri Anamero won in Etsako, while Igbinova Ozase clinched the Ikpoba Oha Ego ticket. Reacting to the outcome of the primaries, Paddy Iyamu, Dekeri and Dekeri Anamero describes the exercise as a reflection of true democracy within the party. As political parties continue internal preparations ahead of the 2027 general elections, the African Democratic Congress postponed its presidential and governorship screening exercise to Monday, May 18, 2026. The party announced the adjustment in a statement by its National Publicity Secretary, Bolaji Abdullahi. The screening exercise was initially scheduled to hold this weekend before it was shifted to a new date. The party did not provide any additional reason for the postponement in the statement. In a separate bit, the armed forces of Nigeria working with United States forces have eliminated a senior ISIS commander, Abu Bilal al-Manuki, in a joint counterterrorism operation. The defense headquarters says the mission was made possible through coordinated intelligence sharing and military collaboration between both countries. Military authorities described the operation as a major breakthrough in the fight against terrorism across Nigeria, the Lake Chad Basin, and the Sahel region. They also said Abu Bilal al-Manuki played a key role in ISIS operations, including media activities, economic warfare, and the production of weapons, explosives, and drones. The defense headquarters added that he had links to ISIS West Africa and was connected to the 2018 Dapchi schoolgirls abduction. The armed forces commended personnel involved in the operation and appreciated the continued support of United States forces. And finally, talking sports, Manchester City has won the 2026 FA Cup final after a narrow 1-0 victory over Chelsea. The final was decided by a crucial goal from Semenyo as Pep Guardiola's side edged a tightly contested encounter. Chelsea enjoyed spells of possession and pushed for an equaliser late in the game, but Manchester City held firm with strong defensive organisation. The win adds another major domestic trophy to Manchester City's collection, while Chelsea's defeat ends their hopes of European qualification for next season. And to end at Adaba News at dawn, a recap of our top stories.
report to you that the All Progressives Congress primaries results is on the way in some states as winner has emerged in some constituencies. We also told you that some APC members in Ibadan Northwest and Ibadan Southwest have protested alleged exclusion from the party's House of Representatives primary election in Oyo State. And finally, we told you that Manchester City has won the 2026 FA Cup final after a narrow 1-0 victory over Chelsea. That's the news art done as edited by Adeyemi Lawal. On behalf of the production crew, I am Abimbola Ogunbadini saying thank you for listening. Good morning.

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2: We love you! 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
4: Please listen to this announcement. Vacancy, vacancy, vacancy, vacancy. A reputable private organization based in Akure, Ondo State, is hereby inviting applications from qualified and experienced candidates for the position below. Position, driver. Requirements: applicants must possess a valid driver's license. Candidates must have a minimum of 10 years driving experience. Applicants must be educated and able to communicate effectively. Applicants must be between 35 and 45 years of age. Applicants must be willing and ready to travel both within and outside Akure as required by the organization. Applicants must be ready to provide a guarantor. Salary and benefits. The salary is attractive and paid regularly with additional fringe benefit attached. The location. Applicants residing within or around the following areas in Akure will have an added advantage due to the proximity of the workplace: Oshinle, Nepa, Ijoka, neighboring areas, or Igbatoro Road, Alagbaka. Method of application should be: interested applicants should forward their applications through WhatsApp or text message to this number 0816-801-1856, 0816-801-1856. Application closing date is 30th May 2026. Thank you.
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From the 1st to the 13th of June 2026, venue Mount Oluwagbamilowoya, Kilometer 4, Adoawo Express Road, Akure. 13 powerful days of prayer, 13 powerful days of deliverance, 13 powerful days of divine encounter, new name, new favor, new glory. Come and receive your new identity in Christ. 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

0: No tell me say you never hear about Dr. Wenga with ginseng. The confirmer syrup we go dey carry you go wella.
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0: Please listen to this announcement. In loving memory of a late father, grandfather, and great-grandfather, Pastor Samuel Ojo Oloye, 1908 to 2006. Papa, we remember you today and always. Just like yesterday, it is already 20 years since you left this sinful world to be with your Creator. We love you, but God loves you more. Continue to rest in the bosom of the Lord until the resurrection day, when we shall meet to part no more. Omoludofin ororebile, omoludofin ujabuede, omolojo shudi anoye, omolojo shudi anokuru sure o babomo. Dr. Martins Ifedayo Oloye, announcer on behalf of the Oloye dynasty.
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0: 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Anytime they do you one kind of.
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0: For good health.

making news across the Nigerian dailies this morning. You know how I do it? With me, I have the Punch newspaper, the Guardian newspaper, Daily Post, and some other dailies. My name is Abimbola Ogunbadeniyi, and I'll be starting from the Punch newspaper this morning.

ABC declares Rivers Assembly Speaker. Other WK loyalist winners. GEM recorded over 22 million UTME candidates since 2015. Xenophobia. Desist from false claims, South Africa leader tells Oshiomhole. Reps, APC bars 14, Obasa, Buhari's son win tickets. Governors, ex-governors threaten senators return tickets to National Assembly. INEC receives Adebayo as SDP presidential candidate. Zamfara records first Hajj flight from Gozol Airport. Makinde great to grace BSN board meeting. Five die in Abuja building collapse. Controversy trails killing of ISIS leader earlier declared dead. 17 policemen confirmed killed in Yobe. Oyo parents recount school abduction horrors. PDP shifting to federal government adopt tougher measures against terrorism. Ticket. Kebbi senator dumps APC. Falana to Tinubu get briefing from defense headquarters, not Trump. In 2027, we will reclaim majority in National Assembly, says PDP. And from the Daily Post newspaper this morning, Lagos stakeholders seek stronger policies on lead poisoning prevention. Sixth Brigade reaffirms security support for WAEC INEC activities in Taraba. Not same, Abu Bilal al-Manuki killed in 2024. Defense Headquarters clarifies identity of dead ISWAP commander. Army arrests suspected gun runner linked to notorious terror kingpins in Katsina. Wike orders treatment of victims as building collapse in Abuja. Deputy Speaker's office clarifies controversy over Abia school project.

0: And a quick one from the Guardian newspaper before we go on this short break. IGP visit Oyo communities after attack, orders intensified rescue operations. And Super Falcons step up WAFCON preparations with Senegal friendlies. Right, go. All right, now we go on a short break and we'll be right back.
1: Warm greetings from Achievers University, Owo, a private university with distinction. Achievers University's motto is knowledge, integrity, and leadership. At Achievers University, we have diligently pursued its

0: objectives with a clear understanding of its implication. At Achievers University, we honestly impart knowledge on our students and pursue all we do with a sense of integrity, thereby preparing our students for the position of a higher task, that of being the future hope and leaders of the society. Our mission to be the best university is very clear and achievable. With a very high sense of responsibility, we know we're on course. We appreciate all our parents and the government, the press and the society at large for your support. And we assure you that, by the grace of God, we shall achieve greatness and you'll be very proud of us. Achievers University. Knowledge, integrity and leadership.
1: 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Starting with the details from Daily Post newspaper. APC aspirant alleges intimidation irregularities in Ondo Primary. A House of Representatives aspirant under the All Progressives Congress APC, Simisola Fajemiruku Ajayi, has called on the leadership of the party, security agencies and President Bola Ahmed Tinubu to protect the integrity of the APC primary process in Ileoluji, Okegbo and Odigbo Federal Constituency of Ondo State. The development was contained in a statement posted on his official page. According to the statement, verified polling unit reports collated by agents across the constituency allegedly showed strong support for the aspirant, particularly in Odigbo local government area. The statement listed the reported figures as 4,247 votes for Fajemiruku Ajayi, 1,790 votes for Matthew Oyerimade, and 788 votes for Festus Adefioye. It further alleged that incidents of intimidation, disruption, and irregularities were recorded in some parts of the constituency during the primary exercise. It's a lengthy read. You can get the full story from the Daily Post newspaper with the headline, APC aspirant alleges intimidation, irregularities in Ondo Primary.

And from the Punch newspaper reps, APC bars 14, Obasa Buhari's son win tickets. The Speaker of the Lagos State House of Assembly, Mudashiru Obasa, and Yusuf Buhari, son of former President Muhammadu Buhari, were among the prominent figures who secured tickets of the All Progressives Congress, APC, to contest the House of Representatives election in 2027. The APC held its House of Reps primary on Saturday across the 360 federal constituencies nationwide. Ahead of the primary, the party had disqualified 14 aspirants from contesting the primary across Ondo, Bauchi, Ebonyi, Kogi, and River State. The National Publicity Secretary of the party, Felix Mokar, disclosed the disqualifications in a statement issued on Saturday, saying the aspirant failed to scale the screening exercise conducted by the party's screening committees. Among those disqualified, were four serving members of the House of Representatives, Iduma Igariwe from Ebonyi State, Anderson Allison and Awaji Inumbek from River State, and Buma Goodhead, also from River State. To get other aspirants, you can check the full story from the Punch newspaper with the headline, Reps, APC Bars 14, Obasa Buhari's son wins tickets. And still coming from the Punch newspaper, INEC receives Adebayo as SDP presidential candidate. The Social Democratic Party has formally submitted the name of its presidential candidate, Adewale Adebayo, to the Independent National Electoral Commission ahead of the 2027 general election, in a letter signed by the SDP National Secretary, Oluwagun Oye, and addressed to INEC following the party's national convention and presidential primary held in Bauchi on May 9, 2026. The party said it was officially forwarding the details of its elected presidential flag bearer of the 2027 presidential poll. The party stated that the convention and direct primary election were conducted peacefully and successfully at the Abubakar Tafawa Balewa Stadium, Bauchi, where Adebayo emerged as the sole aspirant and secured majority support from delegates and party members. You can get a full story from the Punch newspaper with the headline, INEC receives Adebayo as SDP presidential candidate. And from the Daily Post newspaper, Kaduna APC reps aspirant rejects primary election outcome. The campaign council of an All Progressives Congress APC House of Representatives aspirant, Abdulaziz Abubakar Kaka, has rejected the primary election conducted for Kaduna North Federal Constituency. The development was contained in a statement issued by the campaign council. According to the statement, members of the campaign team and party supporters were present across the 12 wards where the exercise was expected to take place, but allegedly did not find electoral officials, voting materials, or arrangements for the conduct of the primary election. The council further alleged that a group linked to another aspirant later emerged and announced results under what he described as questionable circumstances. The campaign council called on the leadership of the APC to investigate the development and address the concerns raised over the conduct of the exercise. You can get the full story from the Daily Post newspaper with the headline, Kaduna APC reps aspirant rejects primary election outcome.

And from the Punch newspaper, governors, ex-governors, 13 senators return tickets to National Assembly. A major political shakeup is looming ahead of the 2027 general elections as governors, former governors and other influential political figures intensify moves to take over seats in the National Assembly, putting the return bids of many serving senators at risk. Reports have it that that more than 45% of current senators may struggle to secure return tickets amid fierce battles over party structures, consensus arrangement, and alleged imposition of candidates by powerful political interest. The development has already triggered internal tensions across major political parties, particularly within the ruling All Progressives Congress, where several outgoing governors are positioning themselves for Senate seat ahead of the end of their tenure in 2027. You can get the full story, it's a lengthy one, from the Punch newspaper with the headline, Governors, ex-governors, threatening senators, return tickets to National Assembly.

still on election matter from the Punch newspaper. 2027, we will reclaim majority in National Assembly, says PDP. The People's Democratic Party, PDP, has expressed confidence in reclaiming majority seat in the National Assembly and winning the presidency in the 2027 general elections, blaming its current minority status and internal disputes, litigations, and defections that trailed the 10th Senate. PDP National Publicity Secretary Jungudo Muhammad, in an interview with the newsmen, also accused lawmakers of the ruling All Progressives Congress APC of failing in legislative oversight and constituency representation, insisting that Nigerians were yearning for new leadership. PDP was embroiled in a prolonged leadership crisis, which was eventually resolved on April 30 this year in favor of National Working Committee led by Abdulrahman Muhammad and Samuel Ayanwu. Muhammad stated that the PDP NWC, alongside other stakeholders, would pursue every legal means possible to reposition the party for electoral success. He said, and I quote, "We were not having the majority number even at the beginning of the 10th Senate. Subsequently, the dispute, disagreement, court cases, and litigations within the party caused so much dissatisfaction and uncertainty, wherein most of the assembly members defected to various political parties. But now that we are facing another election cycle, we have the confidence that we will bounce back." You can get the full story from the Punch newspaper with the headline, 2027, we will reclaim majority in National Assembly, says PDP.

And from the Guardian newspaper, IGP visits Oyo communities after attack, orders intensified rescue operations. The Inspector General of Police, Olatunji Disu, on Saturday visited communities in Uriri local government area of Oyo State following the deadly attack and abduction incident that occurred in the area in the early hours of Friday. During the visit, the IGP expressed concern over the incident and extended condolences to families of victims who lost their lives during the attack. Disu was accompanied by Ojo Adekimi, Commissioner of Police for the Kwara State Command, due to the proximity of the Uriri access to border communities in Kwara State, as well as Abayomi Shogunle of the School's Protection Squad, as part of efforts to strengthen school safety and coordinate response measures. It described the attack as cruel and unacceptable, stressing that no effort would be spared in restoring peace to the affected communities. The police chief further directed the deployment of additional tactical and intelligence assets to strengthen ongoing operations within the area and surrounding forest. You can get the full story from the Guardian newspaper with the headline, IGP visits Oyo communities after attack, orders intensified rescue operations. And from the Daily Post newspaper, Wike orders treatment of victims as building collapse in Abuja. A three-story building under construction on Saturday collapsed at Durmi area 3 near Gudu Market in Abuja. The collapsed building led to the death of five people, while one other were rescued alive from the rubble. Daily Post gathered that the Federal Capital Territory Authority, FCTA, mandates Secretary on Health, Dolapo Fashawe, personally attended to the only person rescued alive before he was transported to the hospital. Reacting, the FCT Minister Yinsam Wike directed that the victims rescued should be given free medical treatment. You can get the full story from the Daily Post newspaper with the headline, Wike orders treatment of victims as building collapses in Abuja.

From the Guardian newspaper this morning, Falana urges Tinubu to rely on Defence Headquarters for security intelligence. Human rights lawyer and senior advocate of Nigeria, Femi Falana, has urged President Bola Ahmed Tinubu to prioritize security briefings from Nigeria's headquarters over comments from foreign political figures when assessing the country's security situation. Falana's remarks comes amid growing public debate over recent statement credited to former United States President Donald Trump concerning security operations and terrorism-related developments linked to Nigeria. The senior lawyer warned that while international cooperation remains important in tackling terrorism and transnational crimes, the Nigerian government must rely primarily on intelligence and operational reports from its own security institutions when making critical national security decisions. According to him, Nigeria's defense headquarters and local security agencies are in the best position to provide accurate assessments of military operations, internal threats, and the realities on ground. You can get the full story from the Guardian newspaper with the headline, Falana urges Tinubu to rely on Defense Headquarters for security intelligence. And coming from the Daily Post newspaper, Natsem Abu Bilal Al-Manouki killed in 2024. Defense Headquarters clarifies identity of dead ISWAP. Defense Headquarters has clarified the recent public discussions surrounding the neutralization of a prominent terrorist commander, Abu Bilal al-Manouki. Reports say that a collaborative operation with the United States Africa Command on May 16, 2026, led to the killing of Bilal al-Manouki. Following the development, certain media outlets referenced a similar operation from 2024, which involved the elimination of a terrorist commander with the same name. These has understandably raised questions regarding the identity of the individual who was recently neutralized. In a statement signed by Somalia Uber Director of Defense Information, the headquarters said it is crucial to note that in the northeast region and throughout the Lake Chad Basin, the use of similar or identical names and nom de guerre as prevalent among ISWAP and Boko Haram terrorists. The statement added that the strike represents a significant achievement in the country's counterterrorism initiative. It said the armed forces of Nigeria, in collaboration with the United States, remain dedicated to dismantling terrorist networks and will continue to disseminate verified information through official channels. You can get the story from the Daily Post newspaper with the headline, Natsem Abu Bilal Manouki killed in 2024. Defense Headquarters clarifies identity of the dead ISWAP head.

0: And coming from the Punch newspaper, Minister reaffirms commitment to youth empowerment. The Minister of Youth Development, Ayodele Olawande, has reaffirmed the federal government's commitments to promoting youth development and economic empowerment through strategic partnerships and entrepreneurship initiatives. Olawande gave the assurance during a courtesy visit by the organizers of the Young Leaders Entrepreneurship Conference, led by the Executive Director of YouTube, Tosin Adeshile, at his office in Abuja. The minister also pledged the ministry's support for the 10th edition of the conference. The team briefed the minister on the impact and objectives of the annual conference, which focuses on equipping young entrepreneurs with business opportunities, mentorship, and access to industry leaders. Speaking during the meeting, the minister commended the organizers for sustaining the initiative over the last 10 years, describing the achievement as a reflection of the dedication to youth empowerment and entrepreneurship development. You can get the full story from the Punch newspaper with the headline, Minister reaffirms commitments to youth empowerment. And finally, before we go talking sports, Super Falcons step up WAFCON preparations with Senegal friendlies. With the countdown to the 2026 Women's Africa Cup of Nations gathering momentum, Nigeria's senior women national team, the Nigeria Women's National Football Team, are intensifying preparations with a double-headed international friendly against Senegal Women's National Football Team. The fixtures are expected to serve as crucial tests for the nine-time African champions as the coaching crew begins fine-tuning tactics, assessing players' fitness, and building squad chemistry ahead of the continental tournament. You can get this full story from the Guardian newspaper with the headline, Super Falcons step up WAFCON preparations with Senegal friendlies. And with that, we've come to the end of today's news from the print on Adoba 88.9 FM. I am Abimbola Ogunbadini. Enjoy the rest of your day and a happy Sunday.
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5: 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Have respect unto the covenant, for the dark places of the earth are full of the habitations of cruelty.
4: The Bible says,
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5: 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And we know that we are of God, and the whole world lies in darkness.
4: The Bible says, when you give your life to Christ, you are of God, you are different.
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5: 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But upon Mount Zion shall be deliverance, and there shall be holiness, and the house of Jacob shall possess their possessions.
4: Listen to me.
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4: Read ma.
0: 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Declare among the people his doings.
4: The Bible says God dwells in Zion.
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4: But you, Zion, the Bible says, upon you, upon your life, there will be deliverance.
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4: Listen to me.
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4: 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We work towards it, we struggle towards it, but it never come.
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4: Most of the time they do some preparation, some sacrifices, some incantation, some divination against a person.
0: Lopo lopo igba lo je wipe won wa ma se awon ofo ta ma pe ofo sogun si eniyan.
4: When Israel was to go to the land of Canaan.
0: Nigba ti Israeli ti won fa lo si ile Kenani.
4: King Balak knew the power of invocation of divinations.
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0: O wa pe Balaam woli ekeni lati wa gbe Israeli gegun fo ohun.
4: And Balaam now had to go and to request for 7 bullocks on 7 altars.
0: Balaam wa lati lo bayi o lo wa awon malu nla nla meje lati pe ki o lo fi won rubo lori pepe meje.
4: And this upon they kill the sacrifice and he entered into spirit and began his divination.
0: Won wa wonu emi lo o wonu emi lo o wa bere si ni pe ofo re jade.
4: Balak said, I know
0: what Balak wa wi pe
4: I know whatever you say nothing changes it.
0: Pe o mo pe nkan to ba ti so ko si nkan to ma yi pada.
4: But as Balaam began to evoke,
0: sugbon bi Balaam se bere si ni pe ofo won yi,
4: something came out of his mouth.
0: Nkan kan wa jade lenu re.
4: Numbers 23:23.
0: Iwe numeri ori ketalelogun ese ketalelogun. Surely there is no enchantment against Jacob, neither is there any divination against Israel. According to this time it shall be said of Jacob and of Israel, what at God wrought.
4: He said there is no divination, no enchantment can affect Israel and Jacob.
0: O pe ko si ifaya ko si afose ti o le se ohun kan lodi si Israel ati Jacob.
4: When you are giving your life to Christ and you are serving him,
0: nigba to ba ti fi aye re fun Christ to sin sin,
4: not the Christians who we live for Christ on Sundays and live for sin the rest of the day.
0: Ki se Christiani to ja wi pe ojo Sunday nikan na fi mama gbe igbesi aye won fun Olorun. Iyoku wa kan ma se to wu won.
4: Look at me, look at me, look at me.
0: Ewo mi o.
4: He said there's no divination.
0: O wi pe ko si afose.
4: Go to Shomorika, go to Ota, go to India, go to Pakistan to look for charm against a shadow of God. He said it won't work.
0: O wi pe ko si faya ko si afose o. 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
4: You can affect every other fellow, you can injure everybody, you can hurt anybody.
0: Ole ni nkan kan se lodi si awon yoku,
4: but not somebody who is in Christ and who is serving him.
0: Sugbon ki se ni to wa nu Christi to nsin.
4: Let me read this please and pray for you.
0: E je ki n ka ibi yi ki n si gba adura fun yin.
4: 1 John chapter 5.
0: Iwe Johanu kini ori ikarun.
4: Verse 18.
0: 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We know that whosoever is born of God sinneth not, but he that is begotten of God keepeth himself, and that wicked one toucheth him not.
4: Read it one more time, man.
0: We know that whosoever is born of God sinneth not, but he that is begotten of God keepeth himself, and that wicked one toucheth him not.
4: Now the Bible says,
0: bayi bibeli wi pe,
4: we know that anybody who is born again, who is born of God, does not sin.
0: Amo wi pe enikeni to ba ti di atubi ti abi nipa ti Olorun ki dese.
4: He does not make sin a practice.
0: Ko ni so ese di asa.
4: He does not go deliberately to commit sin.
0: Ko kan ni ma tesi waju momo lo ma dese.
4: Number 2.
0: Ikeji.
4: The Bible say anyone who is born of God keeps himself.
0: Bibeli pe enikeni ti a ba bi nipa ti Olorun a para re mo.
4: You don't see him going to a place where he can be easily lured into sin.
0: Oh, needy come out like Bito Jackbe. I raw when you're alone. That's exactly what he's in.
4: You don't see him going to hear things that will pollute our heart.
0: Oh, needy call on my go on. Conto Jackbe. I'm a so con ready.
4: He keeps himself.
0: I walk parare mo.
4: Finally,
0: Lakotan.
4: He said, the evil one, the wicked one, does not touch him.
0: Oh, we pay any buburuni kile for work on.
4: The moment you give your life to Christ and you are living right.
0: Ni kete ti oba fi aye re fun Christi to tin gbe igbesi aye.
4: You become untouchable for the devil.
0: Oh, wa di ani ti esu le for work on mo.
4: God puts on you a mark. Satan, touch not.
0: Olorun a wa fi si ara re ami. Satani ma fowo kan.
4: So that everybody can be molested by the wicked one, not you.
0: Nitori na awon ni buburu won le ma fowo kan ni keni sugbon ki se wo ki se wo.
4: Hallelujah.
0: Hallelujah.
4: You can be delivered.
0: Ale tu osile.
4: You can be freed.
0: Ole di ominira.
4: You can live a life that will make Satan look very, very irrelevant in your life.
0: Oh, leg, beg, besi, aye, to jami pe, aso satani di, eni ti o le, rawamu.
4: Because you are God's Zion.
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4: Let us pray.
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4: You want Jesus to come into your life?
0: Ofe ki Jesu Christi, ko wano aye,
4: re wabi. You want to become God's own Zion?
0: Ofe di si o ni ti o lorun.
4: Place your right hand on your chest. Say these prayers after me. 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

0: 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This is your by you see what profitable and remunerative. To look is a cook of a washori pulatifi boost is CVA. Of a washisheni and is ready to work for you. I won't be my loss. What you know, constituency two. In long one kibubu APC stakeholders. We pay a share. What in any 8 years? For you only book botobati do yata won't look in a constituency two. Nikomabo. Unfunada edit is software. Together we can make a difference. So in there, support 8 years. Adiola Tawid Musa. Lati lo soju owo constituency 2 ni House of Assembly. God bless you as you do so.
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8: ibe iseleyo leyo tabi dosi dosi
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9: Please listen to this announcement in loving memory of a late father, grandfather and great grandfather, Pasama Ojo Oloye, 1908 to 2006. Papa, we remember you today and always. 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We love you, but God loves you more. Continue to rest in the bosom of the Lord until the resurrection day, when we shall meet to part no more. Omoludofin ororo ibile, Omoludofin ujaboyede, Omolojo osudi anoye, omo olojo osodi anokuru sure o baba omo Dr. Martins Ifedayo Oloye, announcer on behalf of the Oloye dynasty.
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0: Hallelujah brought down the walls of Jericho. 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Don't miss it.
1: Oh yes, He answers prayers. Oh yes, He answers prayers. The God I serve answers prayers. Only Jesus answers. Oh yes, He answers. Oh yes, He answers prayer. Yes, He answers prayer.

And of gratitude too for who you are, for what you have done, and for what you are set to do in our lives. To you be all the glory. To you be all the honor. To you be all the praise. Thank you, Lord, and thank you, and thank you, and thank you. We can't exhaust it. Thank you for preserving us. Thank you for keeping us. Blessed be thy name. Great art thou, Lord. Accept that which we do before you this morning. Let it be acceptable, and let every participant be blessed. When we are saying bye-bye for the next week's edition, Lord, let everybody have a cause to say indeed you have met with them. In the mighty name of Jesus. My esteemed and distinguished listener, I bid you welcome to the program In His Presence on Adaba 88.9 FM. I thank you for joining us on this third week edition, aka Hymnal Sunday. So what we do every third Sunday is to praise Him using our hymns. I know you are ready as I am. If you are, then let us go as we praise the name of the Lord with this first one. I am your host, with the most, Sonny Michaels. Good morning. Welcome.

my Savior, how great thou art. It is that Savior we can look up unto every time, every day. Eden Spirit's only begotten Son is sent him to die for our sins. The commemoration

of that event was what we just concluded a couple of weeks ago at Easter. How great art thou? In his presence on Adaba 88.9 FM, this is how we do it every Sunday morning. Perhaps it's your first time of tuning into the program. It is on between 10 and 11 a.m. And what we do here is to praise the name of the Lord. We exalt him in songs. It could be from our playlist or live music. It could also be in form of hymn. That is exactly what we are doing today, because every first Sunday we have what we call Top 10 Gospel Niger Music, where we play our indigenous songs using our own artist. Second Sunday we refer to For In Presence, the pidgin version of the program. Third Sunday, as we have today, is what we call Hymnal Sunday, where we sing from the hymn books. The third Sunday, fourth Sunday, Sunday number four, is what we refer to as Church Gist. We discuss contemporary, practical church matters. If we are privileged to have five Sundays, the fifth Sunday is referred to as Let's Praise, where we praise the name of the Lord non-stop. And so for today, Hymnal Sunday, we have hymns here. If you are ready with your get set, the time will come when you will praise him. But for now, let us take this one.

Indeed, what a friend we have in Jesus, the one who bore our griefs, the one who laid his life down for his friend. And today we have the joy of salvation. In his presence at 13 minutes past the hour of 10, we continue with our hymns. This one says, to God be the glory.

Hallelujah. Praise the Lord. Praise the Lord. Let the people rejoice. Praise the Lord. Praise the Lord. Let the earth also rejoice. To God be the glory. In His presence on Adaba 88.9 FM, Hymnal Sunday Edition. We are reaching you live from Ilaramoke is in Ondo State, Southwest Nigeria. Still on the program, Hymnal Sunday, we go with this one.

Jesus, Jesus, how I love thee. It is so sweet to trust in this Jesus. And I'm coming back to that. Oh, we're already there, 20 minutes past the hour of 10. And so we come to that segment where we exhort one another. I trust you will be blessed as we go into it.

for this morning, we'll be reading from just two verses of scripture, the same chapter, verses 5 and 6 of Proverbs 3. Proverbs 3, 5 to 6. Trust in the Lord with all your heart, and lean not on your own understanding. In all your ways, submit to him, and he will make your path straight. I take it today. Proverbs 3, 5 to 6. Trust in the Lord with all your heart, and lean not on your own understanding. In all your ways, submit to him. Some verses will say, acknowledge him, and he will make your path straight. And he will make your path straight. I've just played for you, it is so sweet to trust in Jesus. And it is in trusting him that you can savor the benefit thereto. One leg here, one leg there won't help. And I want to underscore that particular place I've just read. The B part, or is it now verse 6, that in all your ways, not part of it, if it is this matter, I trust, well, God can do it, or God will do it. But if it is this one, I believe the committee of friends, I believe the committee of my people, or my knowledge, my understanding, my intellect can sort it out. I've done it before. Or if it is this matter, do not worry, I know that prof, it will come to my rescue. Or I know that politician is there to help, he did it before. Where we have just read, it says, in all your ways, submit to him. I've read this particular verses a couple of times, and even as a child growing up in the Sunbeam classes those days, I love reading it, and I've memorized it for a very long time. But it came to time, it became a reality in the just concluded event. Of course, you were, it's exactly 1 week now that we concluded the funeral of my dad, Pa Amos Omoniyi Akinwale. That is where I'm going to let what we are going to share this morning hover around. And the next day, we have about 6 minutes to go now. It's about trusting the Lord. I need to just confess that before now, I have never been in any occasion that would warrant me to be in the mainstream, to be the one celebrating. Yes, I might have honored some invitations as an invitee, as an invited guest, as somebody who is just there to be for me to put up an appearance and leave. But where the whole thing is trust on you, you are the person, and perhaps the bulk of it is on you. And I remember praying to God three prayer points then. Three specifically. One for provision. Two for a fair weather. Because going here and there, what day should we pick? Misunderstandings here, you know, a big family of that nature. You need to do this. No, we're going to pick this date. This is not convenient for man. All of that. We picked April. And so April being a rainy season, I mean that period. So my prayer number two was, Lord, give fair weather. Then the third one was safety and strength all throughout this season. Safety regarding those who will come and those who we have invited, who we honor the invitation. And so those three prayer points have been on my lips all throughout. If it is a moment to say a single prayer point, I will summarize the three into one. And you know what? God proved himself strong. Very strong.
Now, in terms of provisions, I looked at it. If it got to a time I was just saying, God, what is happening? Oh, you know, there are basic things to be done, and yet nothing is forthcoming. You are at your wit's end. You have exhausted all the resources you have within you, and you are saying, God, won't you come through? But trust God. Oh, you are faithful. And that was what informed the prelude. That song I started with, that, oh yes, he answers prayers. Oh yes, he answers prayers. The God I serve answers prayers. Only Jesus answer. Oh yes, he answers prayers. No debt. No one owed. God has a way of doing it. It might be short, but I just want you to trust him. Trust him with the whole of your heart. If he says he will do it, he will surely do it. He will not put you to shame. And that is exactly what he has done. One thing I've also learned is that you put your trust in no man. Yes, you might know one or two persons, but do not expect this will be sorted by this. No. Again, back to where we read. Trust in the Lord with all your heart. And lean not on your own connection. Lean not on your contact. Lean not on your education. And anything you might just think about, lean not unto it. In all your ways, submit to him. At a point, you just say, God, it's only you. It's only you. It's only you. I have no power of my own, because, you know, there is nothing you can do. And one particular area I can't forget is, at the point we were at the morgue, after picking the body from the morgue, it was such a busy day. There were other corpses. People were coming to take theirs. And when it was our turn, and as we were just moving, stepping out, driving out, the rain started. Of a less than 2 kilometers, the rain was, I think it should be one of the heaviest I've seen this year. Very heavy. And as we were driving through, I was at the back seat. People were hanging there and there. In fact, I was at the boot, the trunk of the vehicle, sitting, just patching myself up somewhere. And I was saying, God, you are a faithful God. And shortly before we arrived, immediately we just got to where we had to stop, and for the undertakers to begin their job, the rain stopped, such that from that day to the rest 2 days, there was no rain. Again, beginning from Oktukpa down to Owo, back to Oktukpa, and all of that, we enjoyed fair weather. I just told you I pray for provisions. God remained faithful. Fair weather, he did it. Safety and strength, he did it. And that is why I can come here to come and talk to you again this morning. The stress and all of that was enough to put me maybe on the hospital bed or to say I'm recuperating. But no. Here I am again. Last Sunday I should have been here, but I need to go to my church, at least say thank you to God first, and to appreciate members who went with me. And so on this note, I want to remind you, help comes from nowhere. Trust in the Lord with all your heart, and lean not on your own understanding. This verse says, do not lean on your own understanding, but in all your ways acknowledge him. But this version says, submit to him. As soon as you submit, when I say submit, in all things, and it will make your path straight. And so I want to say thank you, all of you that were part of it. I want to thank members of this family. When I say this family, I say in his presence, those of you who were praying. I know you might not have told me, but I saw the move of God through your prayers, your silent prayers. I want to thank Mrs. Babatunde, our mommy first mercy.
I want to thank you, Clement Akinowo. I want to thank you, Mr. Dele Falodi. I want to also thank you, Reverend and Reverend Mrs. Gabriel Juliana Eboy. I appreciate you all so very much. Only God will be able to repay you. Your prayers, those who called to encourage one way or the other. The Eboyes just concluded their child's wedding in the East, and they came back always calling, what is the progress, what have you done, how are you going to do? Even if they were not able to honor me with their presence that day, they were able, still able to, I mean, to do what they are supposed to do. I appreciate you all. I appreciate you. Mr. Adebowale was saying, could you please send your account? I said, no, I will not send. Others have asked for, I will send, but you, I will not. Not because you are not capable, but we are the ones trying from this end to do something for you. No, I will not collect, and I refuse to send. But I appreciate you so very much. In fact, words will fail me to express my gratitude. To the Nigerian Bar Association, Akure Branch, the president, the chairman, Onimisi Friday Umar, thank you so very much. The HCF, the Holy Flock of Christ, I thank you so very much. And I thank you so very much, Ajagamibo CCC, at Ilutitun Oshoro, thank you so very much. And the Committee of Friends, I appreciate you. And the platform on which I am able to say this and to do this, who have been there for me over the years, Adaba 88.9 FM, the unique station for a unique purpose. And I can assure you, we are not done yet. We are still your partner, even till when Jesus will say, it is done. Thank you so much. God bless you all. I appreciate you, and may the Lord in his infinite mercy bless you real good. It is so sweet to trust in Jesus anytime, any day. Good morning to you, Teddy Shola. How are you doing all the way from Abuja? Good morning to you. Thank you so much too, Shirley Teddy. I saw your hand. Thank you. God bless you.

0: open the lines now for you to call in to appreciate God through your hymn. Grace to trust you more. Good morning to you, sir.
1: This is King of Boys from Ghana.
0: Good morning, King of Boys.
1: Tony Michael.
0: Thank you, sir.
1: I'm very disappointed. Why do I send it?
0: Why?
1: I sent it to you for something. It's not very easy to do it. I know we are too much in your hands. But I pray, God Almighty, to enrich your pocket abundantly.
0: Amen.
1: This time around, I want to say that this Baba God is too much for us. He's in everywhere.
0: Yes, sir.
1: Nowhere you call him that we don't answer you.
0: Nowhere.
1: That is what you have seen in the last ceremony, the burial ceremony of your father.
0: Hallelujah.
1: And I pray that God Almighty will continue to do with you and your family.
0: Amen.
1: This time around, I thank God. I did put just small. I thank God for the life of my family and my own very humble friends and the life and the peace who runs smoothly in order. I pray that this peace will be permanent.
0: Amen.
1: Thank you very much.
0: King of Boys. King of Boys, what is the meaning of that in our account now?
1: You are praising the name of the Almighty.
0: Okay.
1: We are praising the name of the Almighty.
0: All right.
1: And keep us alive.
0: Oh, hallelujah.
1: So if it is so lovely, it is enough for us to praise his name.
0: Yes, of course. Thank you so much. Thank you very much, King of Boys. 0816, in case it's your first time, 251-9991. It's Imnal Sunday edition of In His Presence. Good morning.
2: Good morning, Mr. Sunday Mike.
0: Oh, Mr. Sunday from Yamoye.
2: Yeah.
0: How are you doing this morning?
2: Thank God.
0: And how is Kogi?
2: Yes. Please, I want to thank God for my condition today. I see that I'm getting better and much more.
0: Hallelujah.
2: And I thank my family that is after my concern. And friends and well wishers. May God continue blessing them.
0: Amen.
2: And Mr. Mike, I thank you. Help me to convey my greeting to your family.
0: I will.
2: Thank you very much.
0: Thank you so much. I appreciate you.
2: I want to say,
0: Toya.
2: In Jesus' name I pray.
0: Amen. The Lord will perfect your healing in the name of Jesus Christ.
2: Amen.
0: Thank you, Brother Sunday from Iyamoye. 0816-251-9991. Good morning. Good morning. Hello, good morning. Oh, I lost that one. Good morning.
3: Good morning, sir. Sonny Michael.
0: Good morning.
3: Morris.
0: Yes, sir.
3: I am Michael Jumja from Ishua.
0: From Ishua. Have you called in before?
3: Yes. No, sir.
0: Oh, it's your first time?
3: Yes, sir.
0: Praise the Lord. We are glad to have you join
3: us. Hallelujah.
0: Praise God.
3: Hallelujah.
0: Go ahead, bro.
3: Actually, I thank God for my life today. I really appreciate God, what God has done for me in my life, in my mother's life, in my father's life. I have one song to sing.
0: Okay.
3: Unwami no no mere di homo bi. 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Thank you, sir.
0: Is that a Akoko song?
3: Ishwa Akoko artist.
0: Okay, can we hear the can we know the meaning?
3: The meaning is that I come as do things, good thing in Yeshua.
0: Okay.
3: That is the meaning of that song.
0: I come to do great things in Yeshua.
3: Yeshua.
0: And may the Lord give you strength to accomplish that project in Jesus' name.
3: Amen.
0: Thank you so much, Brother Michael. God bless you.
3: Amen.
0: 0816-251-9991 is the line to call to be part of the program today. Hymnal Sunday edition of In His Presence. Good morning.
4: Hello, my pastor.
0: Oh, Mama Glory.
4: Good morning. Happy Sunday to you.
0: I'm glad to hear your voice this morning. How are the children?
4: How are you? Family?
0: We are cool.
4: We thank God for the burial.
0: Hallelujah.
4: And we thank God for the people that come and go back safely.
0: Hallelujah.
4: We thank God for that. May God be with them and be with your family in Jesus'
0: name. Amen.
4: I thank God with my family too and my children. So we give God glory.
0: Hallelujah.
4: I want to sing unto God.
0: Let's hear your song.
4: Oh, joy, book, oh, your spirit.

0: Irianos Elimitas Utojolatora.
1: Thank you, Pastor.
0: God bless you, Mommy Glory. Show us.
1: Hey, what,
0: Papa Amuju, Amuju.
1: Amuju.
0: I've not heard
1: from
0: him.
1: May God be with my grandpa.
0: Amen.
1: Papa Amuju is my grandpa.
0: Amen.
1: May God be with him, my family.
0: Amen.
1: Thank you, Lord. Amen.
0: So we are hearing, we are going to hear from Papa Amuju, I believe, shortly, because the Lord will still keep him. Hello, good morning to you.
2: Good morning.
0: How are you, Reverend Mrs. Juliana Boy? Good morning, Mommy. How are you? Thank you so much.
2: We thank God for the journey message.
0: We thank God.
2: Thank you for as many as were present.
0: Hallelujah.
2: And those who could not be present like us, but thank God in the spiritual, we were with you.
0: I know.
2: Thank God for
0: everything.
2: I just thank God for everything. You are highly welcome.
0: We thank God. Hallelujah.
2: All the people that went with you.
0: Hallelujah. Hallelujah. Hallelujah.
2: So, it's a nice thing.
0: We thank God. We thank God. Thank you so much.
2: I'm rejoicing.
0: We thank God. We thank God. We thank God.

0: Thank you so much.
1: I want to say thank God to all our members on this house, the elders, that are still with us, listening. Oh my God, I thank God for their lives. And I want to pray that God himself will keep taking care of them.
0: Amen.
1: Those who are weak, the weakest among us, those of different infirmities. The God that heals, that delivers, he will do it for us.
0: Amen.
1: He will do it for us.
0: Amen.
1: As we are rejoicing with you that God is there for you, you have encouraged us this morning that we should trust in God. Without him, nothing. And so we agree with you.
0: Hallelujah.
1: So thank you so much.
0: Please,
1: I want to sing that song again. My husband said he demands it. So let me and you sing it together.
0: Let's go.
1: And

0: What a magnificent bravo! Congratulations.
1: Thank you, sir. Thank you, sir. Thank you, Daddy. Thank you, sir. Thank
2: Welcome.
1: You, sir.
2: We thank God. Everybody will be healed and delivered. In Jesus' name.
1: Amen.
2: All right.
1: Amen.
2: Thank you.
1: Thank you so much. I appreciate you. God bless you.
3: Keep it locked on Adaba FM.
1: Hello. Good morning. Good morning to you. Okay. Good morning. Are you there?
4: Yes.
1: Oh, Pa Amojo.
4: I just want you to hear my voice.
1: Good morning, sir.
4: Good morning.
1: The voice sounds brighter this morning.
4: Yes, I'm sick for more than a month now.
1: I know.
4: I'm just picking up. I thank God for the safety of my life.
1: Hallelujah.
4: And I thank God for the safety of every one of us. Also, I thank God for glory for remember me.
1: Hallelujah.
4: Thank you, Michael, for bringing this program. God will continue to stretch your life.
1: Amen. Amen. Amen.
4: Thank you
1: so much, Papicolo.
4: I have no more strength.
1: I understand. The Lord is your strength. Thank you, sir. We appreciate you. Thank you. God bless you. Enjoy your week. It's a blessed week for you. More strength, more energy in the name of Jesus Christ.
4: Amen.
1: Thank you so much, Papicolo. I know the rest are glad to hear this voice now. Mommy Glory demanded and Papa called in. You know, it's not easy. I don't know how they do it. In the midst of the traffic, they will still find their way in. Pa Piccolo, Pa King of Boys, another way. They have a way of doing it. I don't know it. Hello, good morning to you.
5: Good morning, sir.
1: How are you?
5: This is my first time of listening to you.
1: Oh, good morning. What is your name?
5: I'm Mrs. Regina Maria Ajibulu.
1: Where are you calling from?
5: I'm calling from Ado-Ekiti.
1: Ado-Ekiti. Mrs. Ajibulu, I am blessed and I'm happy that you made it this morning.
5: I am really touched by your message.
1: To God be the glory. To God be the
5: God. In fact, I appreciate God for that testimony for your father's burial.
1: To God be the glory. To God be the glory.
5: More testimony will be coming to your way in the name of Jesus.
1: Amen. Amen.
5: I'm a gospel singer and I want to sing for you.
1: Oh, let's hear your voice. Thank you, Mrs. Ajibulu.
5: And I want to give you my album. I don't know how I can contact you.
1: You know what will happen?
5: I can give the album to people that are calling.
1: Okay, you know what we would do is maybe after this program. I'm afraid I don't want to call them because if I'm streaming on it now on Facebook, our people will interrupt. But let me still call it for you. You can get it. Are you ready to get the number? You cannot.
5: Okay, let me write this on the floor because I'm washing plate.
1: You're washing plate. I understand. Oh,
5: okay.
1: God. Are you ready?
5: Okay, let's go.
1: Okay. This is the line you will call shortly to just follow, to let us discuss.
5: Okay. 081.
1: 222
5: letter.
1: Benima.
5: Okay.
1: 62.
5: 117.
1: 0812226211 That is the line.
5: Okay.
1: What you will just do is that you will just say you are Mrs. Ajibulu from Ado-Ekiti. Can we talk? So you will send it to me. If you, I said it. I trust my people. Please do not call that line. You can call after the program. You just say,
5: okay.
1: We discussed on this program a while ago. So if it is the soft copy you can send, we can discuss from there. Let's take it off from there.
5: Okay.
1: Is that okay? So let's hear your song. Oh my God.
5: Jesus, you are the mighty King. No one like you.
1: Hallelujah.
5: No one like you. You made a way where there is no way. In our brother's blood, during his mother's burial, Jesus, you are the mighty King. No one like you, Jesus.
1: Hallelujah.
5: You made a way in the Red Sea. And the children of Israel were
2: was able to find.
1: Of course.
2: You made a way. Keep the life of a pastor on the radio. The barrier was able to.
1: Hallelujah.

0: I purposely composed that song for you.
1: Hallelujah.
0: And I pray that God will bless you.
1: Amen. And you
0: because
1: too.
0: Because you need to see my heart when I'm washing my clothes this morning. I was down. I was down. But you spoke a word of courage. And my spirit was lifted up.
1: Praise the Lord.
0: Thank you very much.
1: We praise the name of the Lord.
0: Can I know your name?
1: My name is Sonny Michaels. That's my studio name.
0: Sonny Michael.
1: Yes, ma'am.
0: Sonny Michael.
1: Yes, ma'am.
0: Okay, sir.
1: Thank you so much, Mrs. Ajibunle.
0: I'm very grateful.
1: God bless you. So we can take it off from there since you now have my number. God bless you. It is a blessed week for you in the name of Jesus Christ.
0: And you too and your family.
1: Amen. Oh, sorry. She's gone. Sorry about that. All right, if we can accommodate. Is there one more? One or two more calls. Still in his presence. Hello, good morning.
2: Hello, good morning.
1: Morning.
2: Well done, sir.
1: Well done, ma.
2: Oh, happy Sunday.
1: The same to you. What's your name?
2: My name is Mommy Hallelujah from Ajowa.
1: Ajowa Akuku.
2: Yes, sir.
1: Good to hear your voice, Mrs. Hallelujah.
2: Thank you. I thank God for my life.
1: All right.
2: And I thank God for my children.
1: Hallelujah.
2: And I thank God for our hometown that evil did not fall upon us.
1: Hallelujah.
2: And I thank God for all our kings at our village. That our village is doing well.
1: Hallelujah. Hallelujah. Hallelujah. Thank you, sir.

0: Thank you, sir.
1: God bless you. God bless
0: Thank
1: you.
0: Thank you, sir.
1: God bless
0: Bye,
1: you.
0: Sir.
1: Bye. All right.
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1: Good morning.
2: FM.
1: Good morning.
3: Good morning, Pastor Sonny Mike.
1: Oh, this should be brand new, Joe.
3: Exactly, my brother.
1: Good morning. Good to hear your voice.
3: I'm doing well, and I want to thank God for you for making you to triumph over those activities you just done.
1: Hallelujah.
3: It's so wonderful, my brother.
1: Hallelujah.
3: God is so kind and so faithful to you.
1: He's so faithful. He's so faithful.
3: Even though we, people like me, were not able to be there, I know in spirit we are with you, and I know, I thank God that has made it for you.
1: I acknowledge it and I appreciate it too.
3: And I just want to also thank God for my own life and family as well this morning.
1: Hallelujah.
3: And I don't know whether time will still permit me to sing my own song for
1: Go
3: you.
1: Go ahead.
3: God is so good. God is so kind. God is so excellent. My Lord is so excellent. Excellent is your name. Excellent is your power. Lord, you are wonderful. My God, you are excellent. So I thank God, my brother. I thank God for our life. I thank God for this, your ministry. I thank God for this, our radio assembly weekly.
1: Mm.
3: And I pray that this program will not cease.
1: Amen.
3: All our members, also God, will continue to uphold each and every one of us.
1: Amen.
3: And you will live longer for us, my Pastor Sonny Mike.
1: Amen.
3: Thank you.
1: Amen.
3: God bless you.
1: Amen. Thank you so very much. I appreciate you so very much. God bless you. I think we can still take one more call to make the person the last one. Dr. Bemi Ware, thank you so much for watching. Thank you so much, Teddy Shola, all the way from Abuja. We appreciate you too for watching. Let's have this one perhaps as the last one or penultimate one. Good morning.
4: Good morning, sir.
1: How are you?
4: I'm fine. Yes. Thank God for your resources of your father's burial.
1: Blessed be
4: may
1: the
4: God
1: name of the Lord.
4: May God reward you and all people connected with you accordingly.
1: Amen.
4: And let now make sure that your children do such for you.
1: Amen.
4: Even better than that.
1: Amen.
4: In the name of
1: Amen.
4: Jesus.
1: Amen. Who is on this line? Hello?
4: I'm Akure. Mommy Bibi.
1: Mommy Bibi.
4: Yes.
1: Thank you so much, Mommy Bibi. We appreciate you so very much.
4: Okay.
1: God bless you.
4: Let me just sing a little song before I don't make this great.
1: Don't worry, go ahead. Let's hear the
4: hymn. I will sing of your glory and the end of your beauty. If I shout it will be enough, and if I doubt it will be enough. Your love is kind every morning, your faithfulness ever sure. You are great and mighty God, worthy to be praised. Beautiful in the situation, you are the joy of the world.
1: Hallelujah. Thank you so much, Mommy Bibi. You have a wonderful voice. Something tells me that you used to be a choir member, but along the line, you deviated.
4: How do you know this?
1: You have to go back to that ministry. The Lord has use of you. I've just told you what I received. God bless you. She's our last caller. Permit me to say bye-bye on the program. But
5: as the
1: once again, thank you to all members of this unique family. Thank you all and thank you all. The Lord will reward you plenty. Behold, I come quickly. My reward is with me to give to everyone according to how his work shall be. I am the Alpha, I am the Omega, the beginning and the end. This is the end of the program for this Sunday. It returns as Church Gist. It's going to be a fallout of what happened during the burial. Perhaps you have something to say between the culture and Christianity. Sonny Michaels, your host, with the most. Bye-bye.

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6: Good afternoon, and welcome to News Beat. Senator Adeniyi Adegbemire has dismissed a viral front page allegedly from Vanguard newspaper, claiming he was disqualified from Monday's senatorial primary election. Adegbemire said the publication was generated with artificial intelligence and described the date and cover price on the page as fake. The senator urged the people of Ondo State and members of the All Progressive Congress to ignore the report, saying it was spread by opponents afraid of his chances in the primary election. He also called on APC members to come out in large numbers tomorrow to support his bid for another term in the Senate. The World Health Organization has declared the Ebola outbreak in the Democratic Republic of Congo and Uganda a public health emergency of international concern following confirmed cases linked to the Bundibugyo virus strain. The World Health Organization Director General Tedros Adhanom Ghebreyesus said the outbreak poses serious regional health risk, although it does not yet meet the criteria for a pandemic emergency. As of Saturday, the DRC had recorded 8 confirmed Ebola cases, 246 suspected cases, and 80 suspected deaths in Ituri province, while Uganda confirmed 2 cases, including 1 death in Kampala, involving travelers from the DRC. WHO warned that the outbreak could be much larger than currently reported due to rising suspected cases, cross-border spread, and the death of healthcare workers linked to the disease. And finally, Chelsea FC have appointed Xabi Alonso as the club's new manager on a 4-year contract. The Spaniard will officially take charge on July 1st, 2026, as Chelsea seek to revive their fortunes after a disappointing season. Alonso earned widespread praise after guarding Bayer 04 to an unbeaten league and cup double during the 2023/2024 season. However, his spell with Real Madrid CF lasted only 7 months before his departure in January. And that's it on Newsbeat at this hour. Many thanks for listening. Good afternoon.
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2: 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In loving memory of a late father, grandfather, and great-grandfather, Pastor Samuel Ojo Oloye, 1908 to 2006. Papa, we remember you today and always. Just like yesterday, it is already 20 years since you left this sinful world to be with your Creator. We love you, but God loves you more. Continue to rest in the bosom of the Lord until the resurrection day, when we shall meet to part no more. 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

0: Please listen to this announcement. In loving memory of a late father, grandfather, and great-grandfather, Pastor Samuel Ojo Oloye, 1908 to 2006. Papa, we remember you today and always. Just like yesterday, it is already 20 years since you left this sinful world to be with your Creator. We love you, but God loves you more. Continue to rest in the bosom of the Lord until the resurrection day, when we shall meet to part no more. 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Dr. Martins Ifedayo Oloye, announcer on behalf of the Oloye dynasty.
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It's a beautiful Sunday afternoon again. We're back at here. This is at about Banana Fair, Akura. Welcome. It's a fresh edition of Drive Time Sunday. And this is how we do it every Sunday afternoon. I come here, I sit, I stand, and I drive your afternoon. I am your radio maestro, Michael Atkinson, and today on the show we'll be discussing something interesting, something light-hearted. Remember, every Sunday afternoon, we treat light-hearted issues, we balloon a topic, and I give you an opportunity to make meaningful contributions when it is 1:30, okay? Do not be in a hurry to call. And for individuals who are joining us for the very first time, a warm welcome to you. I appreciate fans of Dubai FM world over. I appreciate fans of Drive Time Sunday. I know you're there, and I'm here because I know you're there. Were you in church today? I want to believe you prayed for Nigeria. I want to believe you prayed for Ondo State. Many challenges we face as humans. We keep renewing our hope. We keep believing that one day things will get better.

Yeah, it's still Drive Time Sunday on another bite. You banana firm out, correct? Do not get it twisted. A lot of Nigerians are on transit this particular Sunday afternoon. If you are a passenger, or if you're the one driving, please be extra careful, okay? I know you're enjoying the tracks. Okay, let's dig it. Are you in your living room? Are you at work? Are you in your office? I appreciate those on the sick bed still trying to listen to us this afternoon. Of course, maximum fun is what you get every afternoon on Sunday on this show, Drive Time Sunday. International. Okay. Hey, Jojo. What exactly we're looking at today? Of course, I'm going to balloon something nice and you'll be having an opportunity to pull a call through and we...

I've heard a lot of individuals say what makes the world go round smooth is love. Of course, the greatest and the first commandment is love. And if you ask me, I'll tell you I

And who is that fellow try to reason you? Oh my goodness. I appreciate all the Futurians listening this afternoon. And I see Gbusas for Nigerian students listening to Adabaiti Banana Fair Makure this lovely day. Well, I did say that today on the show, it's going to be maximum fun. That's exactly what you're going to get. And of course, I'm ballooning something nice, something interesting. I'm not going to do the talking alone.

0: Omo, if you not be DJ Jojo, we not the filler.
1: Yeah, I'm a bad man.
2: Waiting be this.

Okay, Matter would say, of course, love makes things go smoothly, makes the world go round. And that's why many appreciate love. I'm not saying you should not love love. I'm not saying you should not appreciate love. Love is a beautiful thing, no doubt about that. Yeah, love is a beautiful thing. But this afternoon, okay, we're going to be talking about something nice. It has to do with trust.

The word trust matters a lot, either in the relationship, in marriages, in your workplace, anything you do. You need to put trust forward also. So very vital.

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1: I've listened to many Nigerians who say it's possible for them to love without trust, that they fell in love at will at times without trusting the opposite sex. And I've had individuals say it's not possible to have a very good affair, to have a very good work relationship without you trusting your subordinates, your boss, or the believer of the organization. As individuals, we think about trust in our day-to-day activities, no doubt about that. But this afternoon on the show, my questions are very simple, but do not be in a hurry to call, okay? Do not be in a hurry to pull a call through. To those who do not have the studio line, it is 0816-251-9991. 0816-251-9991. The question this afternoon, very simple, but think deep before you call. At what point do you lose trust? In your workplace, in your affair, or in your marriage? At what point is trust missing? Or trust God disappeared in your affair? You need to be very sincere when you call this afternoon, okay? Let's hear from you. Let's hear from your experience. Let's learn from you. 0816-251-9991.

0: there for you.
1: Hello.
2: Oh, good afternoon.
1: Good afternoon.
2: This is Honorable Ayuda, 1 second.
1: Okay.
2: Okay,
1: Honorable, tell me, at what point do you realize that trust is already missing in what you so much believe in?
2: Thank you. Trust and love, they are synonymous things that can never be separated. And the moment there is betrayal, both trust and love are somersaulted. So there's nothing anybody can do.
1: I appreciate that. Even in your workplace, when betrayal happens, you lose the trust.
2: Oh, the person, you will be disillusioned completely. I say, oh God, look at the person I so much entrust my hope on, and he has betrayed me. So,
1: I appreciate your contribution, Honorable. Thank you.

0: At what point you realize that trust are gone? In your relationship, in your affair, in your marriage, or in your workplace? At what point? Tell me. Think very well before you call, okay? Do not just give a love story. Be precise, okay? Others are waiting. 0816-251-9991. Hello.
1: Hello, good afternoon.
0: Good afternoon.
1: Point,
0: let's hear you.
1: Yeah, at a point that there is no trust again. When somebody you believe is your own decide to betray you.
0: Betrayal. Okay. Okay, King of Boys in Ore, thank you so very much. You also talking about betrayal. The moment you realize you've been betrayed, that trust will sure disappear. Now I get it. Have you ever betrayed someone? 0816-251-9991.

0: Hello, sir.
1: Hello, good afternoon.
0: Good afternoon, sir.
1: Yeah, what's your name?
0: My name is Adam Vijosi, a.k.a. Kadara from Akoko, from Ishakoko.
1: Oh, Kadara, good afternoon. How are you today?
0: I did fine.
1: How is Madam Kadara also?
0: She's here.
1: Okay. So tell me, at what point you realize that trust all but gone?
0: Hello?
1: Kadara, are you here? Hello, good afternoon.
2: Good afternoon, sir.
1: Yes, did you get the question I asked?
2: Please come again.
1: At what point do you realize that trust is all but gone in your workplace, in your relationship, or in your marriage? At what point?
2: Okay, maybe if I believe on you. Hello?
1: Yeah, I can hear you now.
2: Okay, I believe on you that this thing, maybe I sent you a message or anything, that, okay, you will not betray me. And later you now betray me. I will never trust this person again.
1: Ah. Okay. Let me ask you this simple question. Have you ever betrayed someone?
2: Yes, yeah,
1: okay. I love your sincerity. I love that. We're humans. We're not superhumans. We're not perfect. Okay, you've betrayed someone before. Thank you. Oh my goodness. I love that contribution. Thank you, Madam Kadara. Oh, 0816251999 is coming up to 20 minutes down. Okay. But for checkout time.
3: We can put a big bag.

0: Well, Madam Kanara, they made a confession this afternoon that she was betrayed before. Okay, at what point do you realize that trust is all but gone in your marriage? At what point do you realize trust all gone in your organization, in your workplace? 0816251999. Hello.
1: Hello, good afternoon.
0: Good afternoon, what's your name?
1: My name is Olufola Michael from Auchi.
0: Okay, you're calling from Auchi, Michael, let's hear you.
1: Yeah. See, I don't want to participate in the program, but I just want to greet Madam Kadara.
0: Yeah.
1: Because she's very sincerely present. That's why.
0: Don't
1: thank
0: be
1: God
0: lie.
1: Bless you.
0: Don't be lie. Amen, and you too. Thank you, I appreciate you. I don't go lie, I go bury. I will love. Another caller, commending another caller. Yes, have you betrayed someone before? You, yes, you. Hello.
1: Hello. Good afternoon, sir.
0: Good afternoon. What's your name?
1: My name is Ojo Sunday from Ondo State.
0: Okay, Ojo Sunday. Let's hear you.
1: You are talking about trust in family.
0: Trust in trust. Our day-to-day activities. It might not be in your family. It might be in your office. At what
1: thank
0: point?
1: You.
0: Let's hear you.
1: Not only trust we are talking about. Our mommy is telling us something that I don't know how I can put it. They said that Owu as in Owu man cause in continuously believing. So it can cause it that we cannot trust within us. So that not only trust in the office or in the family, you know, in the law. So that is what I.
0: Oga, if I tell you, say I understand what you're talking, I lie.

0: Hello, good afternoon. What's your name?
1: Please just try call us again at 0816251991.

Hello, good afternoon. What's your name? Hello. Oh, 816-251-9991. A few more calls before I say goodbye this afternoon.

Okay, what's gonna be my last caller this afternoon on the show? At what point do you realize that trust is all but gone?

0: Trust is so very important. That firm believer in the reliability. It just do a truth or ability of someone or something. And it serves as a foundation for human connections. Yes, if there is no trust, there is no way you're going to connect to her. Is there someone you're trusting? Is there someone you believe is trusting you also? If you trust someone, that means you have confidence in that particular fellow. That means you rely so much on that fellow. But when you feel betrayed, of course, trust will sure disappear. For those individuals who so much believe in trust, keep trusting, okay? It's good to trust. I pray you don't get disappointed. I appreciate everyone who listened this afternoon and those who made calls. Thank you, gracias. Okay, hello.
1: Hello.
0: Your last caller, what's your name?
1: My name is David Kolawole.
0: Okay, you're calling from where?
1: Medu.
0: Okay, let's hear you quickly.
1: First session, this time you had. Because someone that you say you trust, the way that he will do it will betray you. That is my point.
0: Okay. I appreciate you. You're afraid of trusting someone because of betrayal. No person. No person. Okay, my name is Michael Akin. Today, your radio mess through. I got go now.

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4: A very good afternoon, and welcome to Newsbeat at this hour. Senator Adeniyi Adegbunmire has dismissed a viral front page allegedly from Vanguard newspaper claiming he was disqualified from Monday's senatorial primary election. Adegbunmire said the publication was generated with artificial intelligence and described the date and cover price on the page as fake. The senator urged the people of Ondo State and members of the All Progressive Congress to ignore the report, saying it was spread by opponents afraid of his chances in the primary election. He also called on APC members to come out in large numbers tomorrow to support his bid for another term in the Senate. The Inspector General of Police, Olatunji Disu, has visited Oyo State following the deadly attack and abduction incident in a local government area on May 15, 2026. During the visit, he expressed deep concern over the tragedy and extended condolences to the families of those who lost their lives. Disu assured residents that the Nigerian Police Force and other security agencies had intensified rescue efforts, intelligence gathering, and tactical operations to secure the release of the abducted victims and arrest those responsible. And lastly, the National Agency for Drug and Food Administration and Control, NAFDAC, has clarified that bread manufacturers in Nigeria are permitted to use approved preservatives and other methods to extend shelf life, provided such practices comply with internationally recognized safety standards. The agency explained that producers of bread are allowed to engage in practices that may extend the shelf life of their products, provided such practices meet the requirement. NAFDAC also confirmed that Food and Food Integration Company Limited, producers of Bon Bread, did not violate any regulations following the investigations into public concerns about the products reportedly unusually long life shelf. And that's it on Newsbeat at this hour. Many thanks for listening. Good afternoon.

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6: A very good afternoon and welcome to Newsbeat at this hour. Senator Adeni Adegbunmire has dismissed a viral front page allegedly from Vanguard newspaper claiming he was disqualified from Monday's senatorial primary election. Adegbunmire said the publication was generated with artificial intelligence and described the dates and cover price on the page as fake. The senator urged the people of Ondo State and members of the All Progressive Congress to ignore the report, saying it was spread by opponents afraid of his chances in the primary election. The Inspector General of Police, Olatunji Disu, has visited Oyo State following the deadly attack and abduction incident in Orire local government area on May 15, 2026. During the visit, he expressed deep concern over the tragedy and extended condolences to the families of those who lost their lives. This assured residents that the Nigerian Police Force and other security agencies had intensified rescue efforts, intelligence gathering, and tactical operations to secure the release of the abducted victims and arrest those responsible. The National Agency for Food and Drug Administration and Control, NAFDAC, has clarified that bread manufacturers in Nigeria are permitted to use approved preservatives and other methods to extend shelf life, provided such practices comply with the internationally recognized safety standards. The agency explained that producers of bread are allowed to engage in practices that may extend shelf life. NAFDAC also confirmed that Food Integration Company Limited, producers of Bon Bread, did not violate any regulations following investigations into public concerns about products reportedly with unusually long shelf life. The clarification was issued by the Director General of NAFDAC, Professor Mojisola Adeyeye, in a statement released on Sunday following widespread reactions on social media over claims that a loaf of bread remained free of mold for over 2 months. And that's it on Newsbeat at this hour. Many thanks for listening. Good afternoon.
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0: Ba no to to.
1: They see new mercy.
0: Ani gbogbo anyanmo to ba ri ohun yi gbo.
1: All of every destiny that can hear me.
0: Ti won de shame.
1: And can echo loud amen.
0: Aye yin gba no.
1: Your life receive mercy.
0: Meneka janava.
1: Jesus.
0: Gbogbo aye to gbo mi.
1: All of every life that can hear me.
0: Ti ami won ro bi na.
1: And their amen is well echo.
0: Aye yin gba no.
1: Your life receive mercy. Every garment of no mercy that you have been given to put on,
0: in a bow,
1: the fire of the Lord remove,
0: in a bow,
1: fire remove,
0: in a bow,
1: fire remove. I greet and celebrate all destiny listening to me. My name is Prophet Joshua
0: Olayiwola,
1: popularly called Baba
0: Alabia.
1: I am joyous to tell you the voice of the Lord it's a separate fire. The voice of the Lord shake the wilderness. The voice of the Lord is going to cause a unicorn to give
0: up.
1: And his voice has come out again. And every lives have been benefiting from the grace. All of every Wednesday in this
0: world,
1: we shall be enjoying his voice. And by this coming Wednesday, I come and experience how people are enjoying his grace. And this is what the Lord God told me. He said, son, I tell everyone to come with salt. It is a very great mystery that in all of every Wednesday in this
0: world,
1: let them pray with salt. I said, what happened?
0: Only be a yeba dobu.
1: That even if liver is not sweet,
0: I leave your mother.
1: That we can use a salt to purify.
0: In it. One
1: and what is called salt?
0: In a lower yoni.
1: It is help is salt.
0: I know yoni.
1: Mercy is salt.
0: Ori ofe yoni.
1: Grace is salt.
0: By yeba tisoy yoni.
1: And once your life lose salt,
0: I hear tisadono.
1: Your life has lose sweetness.
0: By yeba tisadono.
1: If your life lose sweetness,
0: I hear tisoy celebration.
1: Your life has lose celebration. And any life that lose celebration, such life will land in scarcity. And
0: there
1: is a team will examine it, that my land will never be desolate. And somebody declare that my land, you will never be desolate. Look at me. Once a life is desolate, and this is a sign you will see, and there will never be a man that will help him. Any life that is desolate, people will be running away from
0: it.
1: Any life that is desolate, there is no one that will ever think good of them. Yes, sir.
0: And
1: somebody said,
0: Baba,
1: but people find it difficult to help me. I find it difficult to obtain it. Because your life has lost a particular sweetness. And there is something refers to as sweet servant. And once a benefactor did not proceed, and they will not help anybody. I beg you, all of what makes you as a man, just use it to seek God this year. The Lord told me last year that they want a pestilence to break out in the city. In

0: that don't have money.
1: To pass at him or Yarubule.
0: Once you know a Yarubule.
1: You be new bridge.
0: I wonder at that new bridge.
1: Moto wawa mbe.
0: Our boss is there.
1: Pelu ori of your
0: lord. By the special address.
1: You want you one stop.
0: In front of one stop.
1: Supermarket.
0: One stop supermarket.
1: Ibe ni boss you want.
0: That
1: blow.
0: Is where our boss.
1: Bele lo we ni keni.
0: Ask anyone.
1: Then one stop supermarket.
0: That one stop supermarket.
1: Me or Yarubule.
0: At or Yarubule.
1: Waju e ganga.
0: In front of him.
1: Ni wanti nku ero.
0: That is where they are picking.
1: Me or fe.
0: For free.
1: Ni 7:30.
0: By 7:30.
1: Go out where is
0: it? Everyone is in money.
1: You want one name to
0: and you have your own car.
1: Oloka de.
0: You have your own motorcycle.
1: Ori ofe to gani.
0: Ah, it is a great grace.
1: Mas bebo for
0: him. Bring it by yourself.
1: Me or Joe
0: Wednesday. On Wednesday.
1: Yes,
0: sir.
1: Yes, sir.
0: Your life can still receive the invitation of God in the remaining days of
1: Ayo
0: your destiny. Can still receive the invitation of deliverance.
1: Salt.
0: Iyo.
1: A man fi add the value.
0: We use it to add value.
1: At the taste.
0: At the add-on.
1: Beni.
0: That is it.
1: Tiko ba ni taste.
0: And if something you don't have
1: taste. Fi
0: you said add something.
1: What is taste? What is taste?
0: Akini anpe niki.
1: Taste ni ti anwe yen jela rare.
0: Our taste is what people are eating from you.
1: Eni kan gbo mi.
0: Now some are here.
1: Eh, oni taste.
0: You don't have a taste.
1: Idire.
0: This is the reason.
1: Ose to nbere.
0: There is nobody that asks of
1: you. Tori won mo pe.
0: Because they know.
1: Ose n to fe pala.
0: There is nothing they want to taste.
1: My brother.
0: Arakunrin.
1: Gbogbo eyan lo ma wa
0: everyone has always been aspiring to look out for
1: a life without taste is tasteless.
0: Ah, yet yo, but in nti afa kola lare kolado kakano.
1: Oh, nini o?
0: Yes, sir.
1: Oga.
0: Yes, sir.
1: Emega.
0: Even me.
1: Olorun ma je ntele nti oni role.
0: And God will never allow me follow a tasteless man.
1: Ah, oni tele olofo.
0: We will not follow a non-entity.
1: You have your life out to add taste.
0: Ah, yeah, regbodo ma fadun bank.
1: There are two tastes.
0: Adun orisi
1: adun ni taste.
0: Adun to
1: bad taste.
0: Ati abe e yitom koro.
1: So adu aye.
0: The sweetness of life.
1: Ki ni oda eniyan.
0: I will never lack a human being.
1: It's never too late.
0: Ako wa peju.
1: To add salt.
0: Lati fi your back.
1: To any ingredient.
0: Asi gbogbo.
1: To any soup.
0: Fun gbogbo obe.
1: To any cook.
0: A fun gbogbo obe.
1: Ko si gba ta le fi your
0: salt. There is no time we cannot add salt.
1: Oloje so fun pe ko ti bo.
0: And that is why I tell you it's never too late.
1: Age eyan ko ti bo.
0: That your age is not late.
1: Baba mi le se ya.
0: My father can do what.
1: Any kani woli.
0: And someone said
1: for me.
0: I am looking
1: at God for the
0: first time. I am too old.
1: To ba gbagbo.
0: If you believe.
1: Mu iyo kan weze.
0: Come with a salt of.
1: Ma bo lori oka la.
0: Come to Alabama.
1: Ni ona irese.
0: Along
1: irese. Ongo mi lekiti.
0: You are hearing me now.
1: Ibadan.
0: Ibadan.
1: Eko.
0: Lego.
1: Ogo bito bati ngo mi.
0: All of where you can.
1: Distance is not a barrier.
0: Ibi o wa poti na kuri.
1: Beni o.
0: Benin.
1: Anywhere.
0: Anywhere.
1: People in Kogi.
0: Awon ti wa ni
1: pe. Ngo wa lowo.
0: Can hear o.
1: To bati di Wednesday.
0: On Wednesday.
1: Locate the mountain.
0: E wa sa wa ni.
1: You can come on Monday.
0: E le wa lojo.
1: You can come on Tuesday.
0: E le wa lojo.
1: There are place you can use to shower.
0: Awon bi te ti le bomi sara wa.
1: To le we.
0: That you can bathe.
1: Ori oke ni.
0: There's a mountain.
1: Ode ni auditorium
0: and it has a big auditorium.
1: Ibi to le so wa.
0: There are places you can.
1: You may not come alone.
0: O le ma da wa.
1: Come with your child.
0: E wa pelawon
1: mo. Come with your husband.
0: E wa pelawon.
1: Come with your family.
0: E wa pelawon.
1: This Wednesday.
0: Ni Wednesday.
1: It's going to be a special
0: part. Yo je yi ti o lagbara.
1: It's going to be powerful.
0: Yo si lagbara.
1: In your life in prayer.
0: We are praying with
1: so. I pray with children of God last week.
0: Mo gbadura pelawon omo Olorun lo so.
1: And we all receive changes.
0: Gbogbo wa laye wa si gba ayipada.
1: Yes sir.
0: Yes sir.
1: This coming Wednesday.
0: And then we ojoru tin bo yi.
1: Destiny. This must be
0: transformed.
1: Life must be raised. Only Moses
0: and that is why I'm telling you.
1: Oh, let's do say
0: you cannot remain at the
1: 070-0709-8194-10. I will call you the total. 070-0709-8194-10. Just store it with Alabiama Prayer Line.
0: I work on Fisori Fono Repe Alabiama Prayer Line.
1: Begin to call it now.
0: Beresine Pebai.
1: They will pray for you. They will give you direction to the
0: mandate.
1: If you see that it is busy,
0: because
1: it's a prayer line. Try to call again.
0: They will later pick it. They will speak with you.
1: Because God is using this line to answer many prayers. Then to make people locate the mountain easily. To pass at the
0: Akure. And once you enter Akure,
1: just ask anybody. Or Yarubulem
0: Johnson.
1: The moment you get there, ask anybody. Alabiama Prayer Mountain.
0: Okay, Alabiama. They will take you to the mountain. Everybody knows it.
1: As easy as that.
0: But you
1: don't need to stress yourself.
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1: Ohun olúwa ni.
0: It is the voice of God.
1: Kí náà sọ fún mi.
0: 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What
1: don't
0: was
1: help there? Anybody.
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0: All of those that don't have a
1: destination. 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
0: 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And those that turn deaf ear, they turn their deaf ear.
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1: thing went. 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
0: 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And this father has finished their
1: sermon. 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
0: 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Yes sir.
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1: Torí wípé.
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1: Any can go me.
0: Somebody is hearing me.
1: Lord, do a lay.
0: This year.
1: I hear on a badge.
0: Amen.
1: I hear on a badge.
0: Amen.
1: I hear on a badge.
0: Amen.
1: It's too many. Are
0: these a minute?
1: This Samuel is about to pay.
0: What Samuel came
1: here?
0: They are going to hijack his responsibility. And some of you are coming. And that is why they are hijacking your responsibility.
1: It's not as if
0: you will not later talk, but don't speak late.
2: Yes, sir.
1: To speak late, you may speak stupid.
0: And tomorrow, but if pastor or when your daddy learn where
2: it's wrong.
1: Yes, sir. This is when most your father sorrow, but if pastor
0: you
1: bagba mama.
0: Yes, sir.
1: Mama, po ma pada did it.
0: I know you will later believe that.
1: Mama pada did it. Mope didi. Mope didi.
0: Yes, sir.
1: Come on, come on for Obio didi.
0: Yes, sir.
1: Come on for Park here. Mama.
0: I know.
1: Dada Baba.
0: Yes, sir.
1: Oli.
0: Prophet.
1: Eh, man, sorry, Gina.
0: I don't speak
1: to you. God
0: will bestow mercy on me.
1: Mama.
0: I know.
1: Everybody
0: will obtain mercy.
1: But ma gba ni boji.
0: But don't receive it in
1: green. Tori e oku to ku tara sorry, anu lo na rigba.
0: Because anybody that is there and they don't buy his clothes for you.
1: Amayo oku to si express.
2: Yes sir.
1: So any ku tara ko si fun.
0: And anybody that die and they make
1: a anu na ni.
0: For him.
1: Sugbe mi nbe Oluwa.
0: Nobody on God.
1: Ma je riran lowo ojo iku gba de mi.
0: Never let me receive mercy.
1: Je riran lowo ojo aye mi gba.
0: Let me receive help in my day, in my lifetime.
1: Oga.
0: Yes sir.
1: Iru gbe ni jawo ni Jaboti.
0: And what kind of assistance did that boat receive?
1: Oku tan la ja nla oku ota.
0: After he died, the dog were now feeding on
1: his body. And ni mo mo po ma pada di.
0: I know that you are going to be lifted.
1: Oh,
0: but don't let it be late. If it is so late, it is 3 days. And those that are following you will be ceased following
1: yes.
0: you.
2: Yes, sir.
1: Failure cannot be endured.
0: Yes, no, say Father.
1: If
0: you see future, let them also
2: yes,
0: see.
2: Sir. Yes, sir.
1: Sunday,
0: Sunday that will be good.
1: You to my boy Friday.
0: Yes, sir. From Friday.
1: Oga.
0: Yes, sir.
1: And you're the one on Sunday.
0: And the one that will pay offering on Sunday.
1: Saturday,
0: yes, sir. Yes, sir.
1: Oga.
0: Yes, sir.
1: This Sunday, Oseri.
0: According to our Sunday,
1: Saturday,
0: you will know from Sunday.
1: And you're for $5,000 Saturday. And you're for $5,000
0: Sunday. The one that was given $5,000 on Saturday, you will just realize how they will
1: my brother.
0: If you tarry
1: long, and those
0: that are following you, they will be tired. This is the second one. It is delayed before you obtain mercy. Your age will have been more than the mercy you receive. You will now be older than that mercy. And that is when you see
1: a 52-year-old
0: man will look like 70 years old. And sufferness has used them before mercy delivered them.
1: Mo kede
0: yes sir
1: ni oruko Oluwa
0: in the name of the Lord
1: enikan same
0: somebody say amen
1: ni oruko Oluwa
0: in the name of the Lord
1: o dide lodun
2: amen Jesus
1: o dide lodun
0: amen
1: in tan gba ku lenu ewure
0: the remnant taken from the mouth of a goat
1: oh le fi we en ti won package wa lati factory
0: you cannot compare that with what was freshly packaged
1: mo mo pe o ma ra nu gba
0: I know you will obtain mercy
1: he said to me Wednesday
0: at my work this Wednesday
1: oni pe ko bere bayi
0: is to start now
1: jowo
0: please
1: anywhere you are
0: nibi ki bi to gbe wa
1: mi o ki to mi o
0: I don't say water
1: mi to roro
0: I don't say water
1: mi o ni rogba Elijah ti n pe
0: fun I don't have BX of Elijah to call for you yes I go see
1: mi o ni boxer Elijah ti mo gebo lati Jordan
2: yes sir
1: oga adua lajo fe gbe
0: we want to pray together yes
1: o si gbogbo olifi o adua lo wa o
0: this prayer
1: gbogbo le jesse ni ko wa kepe o
0: oga call on the root of jesse
1: mi o ni box Elijah ti mo ge fun o
0: I don't have the box of Elijah to be cutting for you
1: iran gbogbo e
0: everything is Elijah
1: mi o de lo mi Jordan ti dinu ara yo di
0: and I don't have Jordan water that I will pack in nylon
1: my brother
0: ara ko
1: I hear you,
0: any life that fails to pray.

0: wa.
1: They are in cage.
0: Woman lo magba
1: ni. They will only be using them.
0: Ni ojo Wednesday.
1: Wednesday.
0: Iwo wa yora.
1: I just buy salt by yourself.
0: Wa fi gbadua.
1: Come and use it to pray.
0: Mo so pe rara.
1: Never say it is a lie.
0: Rara lo se last year.
1: And you say it was a lie last year.
0: Igbogbo nkan idaru de
1: mi. And everything scattered to this job.
0: Rara lo se last year.
1: You claim it was a lie last year.
0: Ti o fi so jan so
1: bo. And there was no goose in your shop.
0: Mi o soro esin.
1: I am not talking about religion.
0: Mi ni ko ma wa so simi Sunday Sunday.
1: I'm not saying you come to my church every Sunday.
0: Mi o gba elowo pastor.
1: I'm not taking you, I'm hijacking from your pastor.
0: So ri bi aye re o ba se
1: yin. But if your life did not change.
0: Pastor re ma gbagbe e.
1: Yes sir.
0: Tun tun mo so fun o.
2: Yes sir.
0: Oga.
1: Yes sir.
0: Oga.
1: Yes sir.
0: Pastor to wo ye go fe liability.
1: And even the pastor you are looking at don't want liability. Yes sir.
0: Oko mi fe kin lo ru program yen.
1: My husband don't want me to go to that kind of program.
0: Yes in lowo ni o.
1: It is because you see have money.
0: Yo ba sowo.
1: If there is no longer money.
0: Ti ka ba lo bo se lo yi.
1: This thing is going like this.
0: Ola koko so pe se yawo ni wo
1: yi. It will be the first one to say.
0: Aye mi ri bayi o kese sita.
1: And my life is like this and you don't pray.
0: Oh lo gbadua.
1: You don't go and pray.
0: Oga.
1: Yes sir.
0: Gbogbo iran obirin ti o ba ti da foko e.
1: All of the generation of women that the life of your husband is never
0: been. Oro na ma fi sin le oko.
1: And they are going to chase them out of your husband house.
0: Gbogbo iwo obirin to ngbo mi.
1: All of every woman under my
0: wife. Wo iyo kan ni Wednesday to nbo yi.
1: Come with a sort this coming Wednesday.
0: To ba lowo moto.
1: If you don't have money.
0: 7:30. One stop supermarket.
1: Ni ile itaja one stop.
0: Ni Oyarugbule.
1: At Oyarugbule.
0: Bere.
1: Ah.
0: Ni waju be.
1: In front
0: moto
1: of.
0: Moto ma gbe wa.
1: Our boss will
0: be. Ofe ni dori oke.
1: And it is
0: a. To ba dem mbo.
1: And if you are
0: coming. Mu empty bottle water then.
1: Come with an empty bottle.
0: Wa fi bomi agbara.
1: Come and use it to tap water.
0: Turn on low.
1: That God is.
0: All over the world.
1: Yake Jadu
0: agbe. To de wa lori oke.
1: And is on the mountain.
0: O shise iwosan.
1: It's working wonder.
0: Gbogbo ni se ni.
1: It is working
0: wonder. Tori Olorun to nshise nbe.
1: Because God that is working.
0: Oh for me.
1: You are not tapping it with
0: water. Yes, sir.
1: Everybody has been tapping
0: it with
1: water. And God has been
0: using this water
1: for transformation.
0: Baba of the world.
1: My father, a man of God, my work is not going the way it should. Come with a source. Pick this number. It is important.
0: 070 39 81 94 10 Ma pele kan si.
1: I will call it once.
0: Tori eni to se nwole.
1: And because of those that I just
0: 070 070 39 89 81 94 94 10 Oh go bere tanti to wole bere.
1: You don't hear the question.
0: Oni bo na ni program yen ti ma wa.
1: Let's say the program is coming
0: on. Alabiamo prayer month.
1: Ori oke alabiamo.
0: Mi ona irese.
1: Long irese.
0: Ni lu irese.
1: In the city of irese.
0: Ni akure.
1: In akure.
0: To ba sa ti mo irese.
1: And once you know irese
0: ta. Iwo bere ori oke alabiamo.
1: Just ask for alabiamo.
0: Onishina.
1: It is very
0: sweet.
1: It is never
0: true. Ibe l'Olorun joko
1: si. That is where God is.
0: Ibe l'Olorun ti sise
1: agba. That is where he work.
0: Wednesday ni o.
1: This Wednesday.
0: Ni ago mejo.
1: By 8.
0: Ipade ti bere.
1: The meeting has come.
0: O le gbe moto e wa.
1: You can come with your car.
0: Security wa.
1: There is maximum
0: security.
1: It is maximum.
0: O le gboka de.
1: You can come with your
0: car. O le dele Monday.
1: You can come on Monday.
0: If you are in Kogi.
1: So ba wa ni pe
0: Kogi.
1: Ekiti.
0: Ado.
1: Ado.
0: You can come on Monday.
1: E le wa lojo.
0: You can come on Tuesday.
1: E le wa lojo.
0: Prophet want to see you.
1: Baba o le aferi.
0: I will start canceling.
1: Ma bere igbaniniyanju.
0: This week.
1: Ni ose yi.
0: You will arrive on Tuesday.
1: Ede sile lojo Tuesday.
0: To pick number.
1: Lati mu number.
0: Free ni o.
1: It is for free.
0: Oh ni fowo mu.
1: You won't pick it for
0: at least
1: with money.
0: To ba ti mu number nu awon ti mo fe se canceling.
1: And once you have privilege to pick number from those I want to
0: cancel. Ori ni yan o.
1: That is
0: free. I am starting canceling this week.
1: O bere igbaniniyanju.
0: By the grace of God.
1: So
0: Tuesday.
1: This Tuesday.
0: Wa ti dele.
1: You will have come.
0: Wa le mu number.
1: And you pick number.
0: Lati ri woli.
1: To see prophet.
0: Iyi pada re ti de.
1: Your transformation of
0: God. Anu ti de. You pada de.
1: Transformation has come.
0: Oga.
2: Yes sir.
0: Mo fe pe adura kan.
1: I want to call a prayer.
0: Oh de gbodo mari
1: da. And you must pray.
0: Oluwa.
1: Oh Lord.
0: Ya ye mi gba lowo awon ti nlo ti ojo ladun.
1: Deliver my life from those that are using it that deny it to have sweetness.
0: Gbogbo eni to nlo aye mi.
1: All of those using my life.
0: Si aye mi o si gbadun.
1: That has never allowed my life to receive.
0: E ja aye mi gba lowo awon.
1: Deliver my life
0: from. Oh ya oh ya oh ya. You.
2: Oluwa o.
1: Ja aye mi.
2: E ja aye mi gba.
0: I'm not going to be able to do it. Jesus, Oluwa wa. Eyo omo woli. E ba nbe mummy to ngbo mi.
1: Make all of this mummy listening to.
0: Eni ko gbadura yi.
1: Ask how to pray.
0: Original ye mi.
1: My the original of my life.
0: Jade ninu keji to gbe opa.
1: Come out from the cage that you have been kept.
0: Oju lowo aye mi.
1: My original.
0: Jade ninu keji.
1: Come out from the cage.
0: Ti aye ti o ma.
1: That you've been Lord in the blocking. Go with your glory.
0: Original aye
1: mi. My original.
0: Jade.
1: Come out.
0: Ninu keji aye.
1: Someone asked me,
0: only daddy,
1: he said, Baba, that who are those that the enemy put in bondage? That I want you to say, Sume Sume, and say, Don't do you,
0: Lero Lero,
1: yes, sir. The enemy will lock them all.
0: I want just pay your elero.
1: I want you to say smesme. Don't say don't do you.
0: Don't say don't do your elero. Oh, Fanny, what you want?
1: Farabale, Jimmy.
0: What Jimmy Gidi? Oh, God. Oh, Bati Farabale, Jimmy, sir. What your money room?
1: Yes,
0: sir. Just pay your elero. Mok bad wa fun.
2: Yes, sir.
0: Oruko Oluwa.
1: Je
0: oni ta.
2: Amen.
0: To ba ti di Wednesday.
1: On Wednesday.
0: Mo iyo kan.
1: Come with a song.
0: Emi oni paro fun.
1: I won't lie to you.
0: Mo iyo kan o.
1: Come with a song.
0: Oru esin ko yo.
1: It is not a matter of.
0: Oru adua ni o.
1: It is a matter of.
0: Eni ba ti gbe sin
1: ru. And anyone that is.
0: Yo sesin o.
1: Will be put to shame.
0: Bo ba gboro.
1: If you are never
0: well. O ni gboro.
1: You will never receive expansion.
0: Bo gboro.
1: And if you are not expanded.
0: O ni gbe gboro.
1: You won't even receive.
0: Bo gbe gboro sa. Gboro ya o.
1: I'm going to the wilderness.
0: Come about,
1: so that you have a place in the wilderness.
0: The
1: Wednesday. This Wednesday.
0: Yeah,
1: let us meet with God.
0: Man, we
1: said it.
0: Oluwa.
1: That oh no.
0: Lord do it.
3: Emi la la la la la la la la la la la la la la la la la la la la la la la la la la la la la la la la la la la la la la la la la la la la la la la la la la la la la la la la la la la la la la la la la la la la la la la la la la la la la la la la la la la la la la la la la la la la la la la la la la la la la la la la la la la la la la la la la la la la la la la la la la la la la la la la la la la 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

greetings from Achievers University, Owo, a private university with distinction. Achievers University's motto is knowledge, integrity, and leadership. At Achievers University, we have diligently pursued its objectives with a clear understanding of its implication. At Achievers University, we honestly impart knowledge on our students and pursue all we do with a sense of integrity, thereby preparing our students for the position of a higher task, that of being the future hope and leaders of the society. Our mission to be the best university is very clear and achievable. With a very high sense of responsibility, we know we're on course. We appreciate all our parents and the government, the press and the society at large for your support. And we assure you that, by the grace of God, we shall achieve greatness and you'll be very proud of us. Achievers University, knowledge, integrity, and leadership.

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0: Ogo ni foruko Olorun loke orun.
1: Glory be to the name of the Lord in heaven.
0: Adupe lowo gbogbo yin pata ti en te ti gbo wa ni o gbogbo ojo isinmi.
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0: Bakan na adupe lowo gbogbo eyin to npe wa.
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1: And we appreciate all of you helping us financially on this radio
0: Bila
1: program.
0: Baptist Church Mission Road ni ilu Ore.
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0: Gbogbo awon ti a o mo ti won fowo ranse si wa.
1: And all the people that we cannot identify but sending money to us.
0: Agbadua pe.
1: We pray that
0: Oluwa yo gbe idile wa ro fun ogo re.
1: God will sustain our home for his glory.
0: Ni oruko Jesu Christi.
1: In Jesus' mighty name.
0: We are in the third Sunday in the month of May.
1: Ati wa ni isimi keta ninu osu karun.
0: We are considering guarding the family fine.
1: Nibi ti ati nwo dida bubu ajara ijile.
0: Protecting the little foxes. Dealing with the little foxes.
1: Nini se pelu awon kolokolo kekeke.
0: First Sunday.
1: Isimi akoko.
0: We identified the little foxes.
1: Ase idama won kolokolo kekeke.
0: Last week Sunday.
1: Ni isimi ti o koja.
0: We saw the danger of ignoring them.
1: Awo awon ewu to wa ni pipa won ti.
0: But today by the grace of God.
1: Sugbon loni pelu ore ofe Olorun.
0: Which is the third Sunday in the month of May.
1: E to je isimi keta ninu osu karun.
0: We want to move to another level.
1: A fe lo si ipele miran.
0: Because it is not enough to identify the foxes.
1: Nitori ko to nikan lati se idama won kolokolo yi.
0: It is not enough to talk about the foxes.
1: Be ni ko si to nikan lati soro nipa won kolokolo won yi.
0: It is not enough to complain about the foxes.
1: Ko to nikan lati se aroye nipa won kolokolo won yi.
0: Song of Solomon chapter 2 verse 15.
1: Orin Solomon ori keje se kandogun.
0: The Bible says take us the foxes.
1: Bibeli wi pe mu awon kolokolo kuro.
0: Mene
1: o tumo si
0: catch them.
1: Mua kuro.
0: Confront them.
1: Dojuko won.
0: Deal with them.
1: Ni se pelu won.
0: I said what you don't deal with.
1: Mo so wi pe on to ba ti dojuko.
0: We continue to deal with you.
1: Yo ma dojuko iwo gan.
0: Some people have prayed.
1: Awon kan ti gbadura.
0: But they have not acted.
1: Sugbon won ti gbe igbese.
0: Some people have cried.
1: Awon kan ti kigbe.
0: But they have not corrected. This afternoon, in the name of the Lord, I want to tell you that this afternoon is night of action. And I declare, every fox in your family will be captured and destroyed in the name of Jesus Christ. So I want to challenge you in 7 ways. Number one,
1: Akoko,
0: you must take personal responsibility. The wife,
1: Oko, husband,
0: Enyoma,
1: children,
0: Ore,
1: friends,
0: Egban,
1: brothers,
0: Aburo,
1: junior ones. You need to take your personal responsibility.
0: Take us the first 6, says the scripture.
1: Bibeli wipe emu awon kolo kolo kuro.
0: It did not say, wait for your spouse to take them.
1: Duro de okore abi aya re lati mu won kuro.
0: Wait for your children to change it.
1: Duro de awon mo re.

0: serpent the chance.
1: Oh no, near we see it.
0: He will have his own complaint.
1: The husband blames the wife.
0: Oko di ebiru aya.
1: The wife blames the husband.
0: Aya di ebiru oko.
1: Parents are blaming their children.
0: Awon obi di ebiru awon
1: mo. Their children are blaming their parents.
0: Lo ni awon mo di ebiru awon
1: obi won. So I want you to listen carefully.
0: Mo fe ke tete sile daradara.
1: As long as you are blaming.
0: Ni won ba te ba tin di ebiru ara yin.
1: You are not solving the problem.
0: Yanju isoro yen
1: o. Change begins when you begin to say this.
0: Iyi pada bere nigba ti o ba tin so eleyi.
1: Like Lord. What is my own role in this problem? What are the ways that I've contributed to this problem? Even if others are wrong, you must take responsibility for your part. Ability to take responsibility after you have recognized your own mistakes.
0: Agbara lati gba ojuse leyin ti o ti se idamo asise tire.
1: O man so fun awon eyan pe,
0: are you to tell people that?
1: Ko rorun ki enikan o jare gbogbo oro.
0: It is not easy that you are blameless or true.
1: Owo re na wa nbe.
0: You have hands in it.
1: Gbogbo wa la lowo nbe.
0: All of us have hands in it.
1: Bi ile se ri loni yi.
0: The way families are today.
1: Bi ebi se ri loni yi.
0: The way families are today.
1: Bi arin ore se ri loni yi.
0: The way friendships are today.
1: You have contributed to it. So that is number one challenge that I'm giving you. You must take personal responsibility. You must take personal responsibility. Number two challenge. You must confront issues, not avoid them. Ephesians chapter 4 verse 15. The Bible says, instead, speaking the truth in love, we will grow to become in every respect the mature body of him who is the head, that is Christ Jesus. Many families are suffering because of offenders. People don't want trouble, so they avoid the truth. But I want you to listen to this. Avoiding truth does not create peace, as I said. It creates hidden tensions. There are things you must say. Must say it in the right way. Don't say it with insults. Not in anger. Not in aggression. But with love. You can present it clearly. Truth without love is harsh. Love without truth is weak. The two, we need the two. Truth without love is
0: otito lai si ife oro to leni.
1: Love without truth is weak.
0: Be ni ife lai si otito ko ni agbara.
1: Some homes need honest conversations.
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1: So ibara yin soro ninu oto.
0: Talk to yourself together in truth.
1: Sakiyesi to ti ri ara re he.
0: The moment you notice and you discover yourself.
1: Mu gege bi ojuse re.
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1: Ma soro igberaga.
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1: Ma soro abuku.
0: Don't insult.
1: Ma foju benti enikeji re.
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1: Awon ise re, your body language also matters.
0: Ise re bo tin se re o se pataki.
1: So God will help you as you are handling it.
0: Oluwa yo ran lowo bi o tin ni se
1: pelu. In the name of Jesus Christ.
0: Ni oruko Jesu Christ.
1: The third challenge.
0: Ipenija keta.
1: If you are going to send out all these little forfeits.
0: Te ba ma le gbogbo awon kolokolo kekeke wonyi jade.
1: You must practice forgiveness.
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1: Some people are crying.
0: Opolopo nkigbe.
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1: They are crying.
0: Won kigbe.
1: Because of past offenses.
0: Nitori awon esun atijo.
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0: Opolopo nkigbe.
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1: 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So they carry it day after day.
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1: 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Because unforgiveness.
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1: It destroy peace.
0: O pa alaafia run.
1: It destroy intimacy.
0: Be lo n ba ifarakinra je.
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1: So if you want your family to be ill.
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1: iwosan. You must forgive.
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1: wo ye odun,
0: look at the number of years
1: that you
0: have started,
1: wo ye akoko

0: look at the number of times that you have started. Look at what you have
1: lost.
0: Look at the troubles that have befallen you. Look at the people that are supposed not to enter your home, but they have entered. Every secret has been opened.
1: Ha!
0: Ha!
1: Omo Olorun.
0: Children of God, this afternoon, allow forgiveness.
1: Is another challenge. Another challenge that I'm giving you. You must correct wrong patterns. You must desire to correct them. Some foxes are not one-time
0: events.
1: They are patterns. The way you talk, the way you react, the way you handle conflict. If you don't correct those patterns, they keep on repeating themselves.
0: Before you talk, your husband knew what you want to say. Before you behave, your wife knew what you want to do. Those things you think they are unchangeable. If all these little foxes will leave your home, before you know, some will continue to rain
1: abuse,
0: insults. The wife will continue to curse. The husband will continue to curse. Little cases, little matters. The wife will just leave the home. And your husband has begun to throw away the baggage of the wife.
1: They will repeat themselves.
0: A
1: bad pattern repeated over time. And later it become a stronghold in your home. What the Lord is saying to your home this afternoon, break that pattern.
0: Ja alakale buburu won yi.
1: Gbogbo eniyan lo ni iwa kan tabi omiran lowo.
0: Everyone has one has habit or the other.
1: Ko gbodo dile male mo ninu aye re.
0: It must be so constant in your life.
1: Break yourself out of it.
0: Ja ara re gba kuro lowo re.
1: And the Lord will help you in the name of Jesus.
0: Oluwa yo si ran lowo ni oruko Jesu Kristi.
1: The fifth challenge.
0: Ipenija karun.
1: That I want to give you.
0: Eyi ti mo fa fun yin.
1: Build the family altar.
0: E ko pepe idile.
1: Build the family altar.
0: E ko pepe idile.
1: Some foxes are surviving.
0: Awon kolokolo miran wa laye.
1: Because God is absent in your home.
0: Nitori ko si Olorun ninu idile
1: re. Some foxes are surviving every day.
0: Awon kolokolo miran gbe lojojumo.
1: The devil is watering it for us.
0: Isu ngbo mirin won fun wa.
1: Because God has no place again in your home.
0: Nitori Olorun o ri aye kankan ninu idile re.
1: No prayer.
0: Ko si adura.
1: No spiritual covering.
0: Ko si aboti emi.
1: No time for prayer.
0: Ko si akoko fun adura.
1: No time for reading the word of God. No time for retreats. Even some don't have time for going to the church. So a family without an altar is a family without a defense. You want to deal with foxes? Do you want to deal with foxes? Bring God back to your home. Pray together. Study the word of God together. Invite God to your home daily. When God is present, darkness cannot remain again. In the name of Jesus
0: Christ.
1: As I'm giving you another challenge, I want you to set healthy boundaries. Yes, set healthy boundaries. Like I said, the first day and the second, the first Sunday and the second Sunday, some foxes enter through wrong access. They enter through the door that we have opened. Because too many people have access to your home. Friends, they have access. Neighbor, they have access. Relatives, they have access. Social media, they have access. And I want you to know, not every voice is safe. If you don't set boundaries, you will lose control.
0: It's not every issue that happens you begin to call the third party. Pray. Seek the face of God. Invite your spouse.
1: You must decide this afternoon. Who speak into your marriage? Whom do you invite into your marriage? What are those things that are influences your home? After whom are you leaving your home?
0: Ani pata ni o gbe aye re le.
1: Who is instructing your home?
0: Ta lo ndari idile re.
1: Who is your dictator?
0: Ta leni to npa ase fun o.
1: Friends?
0: Ore ni bi?
1: Siblings?
0: Awon mo ya ni bi?
1: Neighbors?
0: Awon aladugbo ni bi?
1: Social media?
0: Se ero aye lo jara ni bi?
1: I want to tell you this afternoon.
0: Mo fe so fun ni osan yi.
1: Guard your environment very well.
0: Da bobo agbegbe re dara dara o.
1: Satan ni mo pe
0: the devil knew that
1: agbara won o ka gbogbo aye le kan soso
0: he can never capture the entire world at once
1: o si ran se awon kolokolo kekeke si gbogbo igun mererin agbaye
0: and he send these little foxes to the four corners of the world
1: ma je ki ile re o wa lara won
0: don't allow your home to be one of them
1: guard your environment
0: da gbogbo agbegbe re o
1: in the name of Jesus
0: ni oruko Jesu Christ
1: the Lord will help you
0: oluwa yo ran lowo
1: in the name of Jesus Christ
0: ni oruko Jesu Christ
1: before I round up
0: kinto danu
1: I want to challenge you
0: o fe pe onija
1: you take immediate action. Take immediate action. The Bible says, take the forces. Take the forces. Not tomorrow. Not next week. Not until those people are around. But right now, delay obedience is dangerous. Some people know what to do. But they keep postponing it. Will it start from me?
0: When?
1: Will it start for
0: you?
1: Why not you?
0: Let
1: it begin from you. Let the changes start from you. I want you to listen. What you delay may grow beyond control. That thing that has exploded. You know when it started. It happened because you delay it.
0: Oh, bere, nitori pe, o kawo gbe la
1: lori. There's something to fix.
0: Si kankan ba wa lati se.
1: I charge you.
0: Mo pe onija.
1: Fix it now.
0: Se kia kia bayi.
1: Fix it now.
0: Se kia kia bayi.
1: Don't be too proud.
0: Ma gberaga.
1: Don't be too intelligent.
0: Ma je onlogbon ju lo jara re.
1: Don't be all knowing.
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1: Fix it now, now, now, now.
0: Tete sise le lori kia kia.
1: As you are listening to me.
0: But in 30 sile gbo mi.
1: Begin to fix it now.
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0: Ma gbadura ninu okan.
1: The moment this program is over.
0: Ni kete ti eto yi ba ti pa.
1: Lord give me the grace.
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1: ofe re. I want to fix it.
0: Mo fe se atuse.
1: I want the fixing to begin from me.
0: Mo fe ki atuse yi ko bere latodo.
1: And the Lord can do it for you.
0: Olorun si le se fun o.
1: And finally this afternoon.
0: La ko tan ni osan
1: yi. I want to challenge you.
0: Mo fe pe onija.
1: That you need the help of the Holy Spirit.
0: O nilo iranlowo emi
1: mimo. And that is why I say you should be praying inwardly.
0: Idi niyan ti mo so pe ko ma gbadura.
1: You cannot deal with the foxes by human strength alone.
0: Awon le fi agbara eniyan ni se pelu awon kolokolo
1: won yi.
0: O nilo ogbon.
1: You need grace.
0: Onilore ofe.
1: You need strength.
0: Onilo agbara.
1: To present the matter.
0: Lati dojuko oro na.
1: That only comes from the Holy Spirit.
0: Eleyi nikan le wa lati odo emi mi won nikan.
1: Some habits are so deep.
0: Awon iwa kan jile.
1: Some wounds are so painful.
0: Awon gbe kan dun eniyan
1: gidi. But with God.
0: Sugba pelu Olorun.
1: All things are possible.
0: Ohun gbogbo ni sise.
1: This afternoon.
0: Ni osan yi.
1: As you are listening to me.
0: Lo tin gbo mi.
1: The Lord will empower you.
0: Oluwa yo ru oni agbara.
1: The Lord will empower you.
0: Oluwa yo ru oni agbara.
1: The Lord will empower you.
0: Olorun yo ru oni
1: agbara to fix it.
0: Lati se
1: in the name of Jesus Christ.
0: Ni oruko Jesu Christ.
1: In conclusion.
0: Ni akotan.
1: Foxes don't live by discussion.
0: Awon kolokolo won kin kuro nipa oro enu lasan.
1: They live by action.
0: Won kuro nipa ise.
1: Your own will not change.
0: Idile re oni yipada
1: until you take steps.
0: Ayafi to ba gbe awon igbese.
1: Enough of talking.
0: Oro siso itito.
1: Enough of complaining.
0: Oro aroye sise itito.
1: Enough of blaming.
0: Didi ebi ru enikeji itito.
1: This afternoon is afternoon of decision.
0: Osan yi je osan ipinu sise.
1: You will deal with every fox. Deal with them. Your family will rise again. Your family will rise again. In the name of Jesus
0: Christ.
1: I want every one of you to decide. Lord, I will no longer tolerate these issues. I am standing on my feet. This time is a moment of change.
0: Akoko yi je akoko yi pada.
1: In the name of Jesus
0: Christ. Ni oruko Jesu Christ.
1: Ki yawo ko pinu.
0: Let the wife decide.
1: Ki oko ko pinu.
0: And let the husband decide.
1: Bi a tin pari ni osan yi.
0: As we are concluding this afternoon.
1: E waye fun Olorun ninu aye yin.
0: Allow God in your life.
1: And the Lord will take control.
0: Olorun yo si gba isakoso.
1: And I speak, I declare into your home.
0: Moses swore, so tell us, say,
1: every fox is captured. Every hidden issue is resolved. Peace is restored. Your home will flourish again. In the name of Jesus Christ. Quickly pray this prayer. Lord, give me the grace to deal with every issue in my life. Lord, I pray this afternoon. Every negative pattern in my family, break now in the name of Jesus. Lord, I pray. Every damaged relationship, be restored now in the name of Jesus. Finally, pray. Holy Spirit, help me to do what I cannot do by myself. Holy Spirit, help me to do those things that I cannot undo by myself in the name of Jesus Christ. Lord, we thank you for this moment.
0: Thank you, Lord.
1: Yes, Lord. Amen. Amen.
0: Amen. Amen.
1: Amen. Amen. Amen. Amen. Amen. Amen. Amen. Amen. Amen.
0: Amen.
1: Amen. Amen. Amen. Amen. Amen. Amen. Amen. Amen. Amen. Amen. Amen. Amen. Amen.
0: Amen. Amen.
1: Amen. Amen. Amen. Amen. Amen. Amen. Amen. Amen. Amen.
0: Amen. Amen.
1: Gege bi anti nwi fun wa,
0: as we have been telling us,
1: I beere fun aye yin,
0: we seek for your help,
1: lati darapo mo wa ninu eto isoji idile,
0: to join us in this family revival program
1: luni,
0: that begins today.
1: Oluwa yo bukun yin bi en se nwa,
0: may the Lord bless you as you come.
1: Ojo ketadinlogun de ogun joni eto na,
0: the program is scheduled between 17th and 28th of May
1: Church.
0: At Beulah Baptist
1: Baka
0: Church.
1: Bakan na beere fun ranlowo wa,
0: likewise we seek for our assistance,
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1: Numbers wa won ni,
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0: May the Lord bless you.
1: A o pade ni ojo mejo.
0: We shall meet again next Sunday.
1: Thank you. God bless you.
0: E seun ki Oluwa ko bukun yin.
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0: The Word heals. 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
1: That's all you need.
2: Exceeding abundantly above. I'm going to take my text from one of my favorite scripture verses. Ephesians 3:20. Exceeding abundantly above. Ephesians 3:20. Now unto him that is able to do exceeding abundantly above all that we ask or think, according to the power that worketh in us. So you need to know who you are asking. You need to know his ability. The scripture says he has ability and is a doer. And when he decides to visit a person, he does exceeding abundantly above what that person can ask or think, according to the power that worketh in us. One of his names, El Shaddai. El Shaddai is a powerful Hebrew name for God, most commonly translated as God Almighty, signifying his supreme power, sufficiency, and ability to provide and nourish his people. Often linked to concepts of strength, mountains, and motherly provision. This name appears in the Bible, particularly during the patriarchal period, when God established covenants to emphasize his role as the powerful, all-sufficient one who fulfills promises. El Shaddai, the all-sufficient one. This highlights God's omnipotence and ability to meet every need. I don't know what need you have this year. El Shaddai means the God of breast, the double-breasted one. It also suggests God's power to overcome all opposition to achieve his purposes. I pray for you this morning that God's purpose for your life will be established this year, 2026, in Jesus' name. In essence, El Shaddai is a name of immense comfort and power, representing God as the source of all blessing, strength, and provision, able to accomplish what seems impossible. Unto him. So who is that him? Who is that him in that scripture? Unto him who is able to do. The Apostle Paul said that I might know him. It's what you know of him or what you know about him that determines how much you can ask for. The more you know him and you know his ability and his powers, the more you will have faith to ask for more. The inexhaustible God. Exodus 3:10-15. Exodus 3:10-15. Come now, therefore, and I will send thee unto Pharaoh, that thou mayest bring forth my people, the children of Israel, out of Egypt. And Moses said unto God, who am I that I should go unto Pharaoh, and that I should bring forth the children of Israel out of Egypt? And he said, Certainly I will be with thee. May God be with you this year, 2026, in Jesus' name. And this shall be a token unto thee that I have sent thee. When thou hast brought the people out of Egypt, ye shall serve God upon this mountain. And Moses said unto God, behold, when I come unto the children of Israel and shall say unto them, the God of your fathers has sent me unto you, and they shall say to me, what is his name? What name do you know God by? What is his name? You get somewhere and you just meeting that person for the first time, you introduce yourselves. What is his name? What shall I say unto them? And God said unto Moses, I am that I am. And he said, thus shalt thou say unto the children of Israel, I am hath sent me unto you. And God said moreover unto Moses, thus shalt thou say unto the children of Israel,

I was talking earlier on about some person that had come to see me and all of that. And when God dropped in my spirit a certain amount, he said, don't tell him, because he does not have faith for that thing. It's your own faith that will draw it down. Exodus 6, 1 to 3. Exodus 6, 1 to 3. Then the Lord said unto Moses, now shalt thou see what I will do to Pharaoh. For with a strong hand shall he let them go, and with a strong hand shall he drive them out of his land. And God spoke unto Moses and said unto him, I am the Lord. Earlier on he said, go and tell them that I am, I sent you. And God spoke unto Moses and said unto him, I am the Lord. And I appeared unto Abraham and unto Isaac and unto Jacob by the name God Almighty. But by my name Jehovah was I not known unto them. Abraham, Isaac, and Jacob, he said they knew me as God Almighty. But they did not know me by this name, Jehovah.

I don't know what name, by which name that you know God. I went somewhere in 2015. I went for a program in Texas, in America. And I just checked in at the reception, and they had given me the room card. So I was going to the lift to go up. And I heard somebody call one name in Texas. So I didn't pay attention. And the person called the name again. And I didn't pay attention because I'm like, in this Texas, it can't be me. No. And the person kept on calling the name. And I realized that the voice was coming nearer. So I said to myself, in this Texas. So I turned around and I saw two ladies, sisters. We had grown up together in the university. So I said, okay. Awon ile mo mi dele. These ones know me from way back. What name? By what name or what names do you know God? Abraham said, Jehovah Jireh, the one who sees and provides. Unto he who is able, unto he who has ability. This God has ability. Romans 4, 17 to 21. Romans 4, 17 to 21. As it is written, I have made thee a father of many nations, before him whom he believed, even God.

0: quickened the dead and called those things which be not as though they were. Maybe you are here this morning and you have lost hope. Who against hope? Who in a hopeless situation believed in hope? Who against hope believed in hope that he might become the father of many nations according to that which was spoken? In every situation that I find myself, the most important thing for me is to hear God speak about that situation. Once he speaks, the matter is settled. According to that which was spoken, so shall thy seed be, and be not weak in faith. A person can have faith, but it can be weak faith. He considered not his own body now dead when he was about 100 years, neither yet the deadness of Sarah's womb. He staggered not at the promise of God. He staggered not at that which God has spoken through unbelief, but was strong in faith. There is weak faith and strong faith, giving glory to God and being fully persuaded. A person can be persuaded but not fully persuaded. And being fully persuaded, what he had promised, he was able also to perform. Hebrews 10, 22 to 23. Let us draw near with a true heart, in full assurance of faith. The other scripture says, be fully persuaded. Let us draw near with a true heart, in full assurance of faith, having our hearts sprinkled from an evil conscience and our bodies washed with pure water. Let us hold fast. Have you seen where police arrest somebody before? They will hold his trousers fast. That's how to hold on to God and his word.
1: All creation trembles at...
2: Amen. Glory to God. Hope you've been blessed by this message. 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The church is the people and the people are the church. 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

0: mo fe soro lori akori so pe awon eru eyan meta ninu ijo.
1: I talked about it previous time.
0: Mo ti so ni igba kan ri.
1: But I want to remind you now.
0: Sugbon mo fe wa ran yin leti bayi.
1: Somebody asked me a question.
0: Eyan kan bi mi bere.
1: But that question is said, what is the difference between church and ministry?
0: Oni kini yato laarin ijo ati ise ranse.
1: Okay, I want to, there's a little difference between church and the ministry.
0: Iyato die die o wa laarin ijo ati ise ranse.
1: When we are talking of ministry, you can have the ministry of song, ministry of song, ministry of
0: drama. Drama.
1: Miss of
0: Tell you about Sonic by Share, Miss of the Ruin Share Loa, and now on Toshi Share and Show only, Toshi Share and Show Ritage, Toshi Share and Share Shenila, no, and Bello.
1: Charity, Foundation, or the same. They are all ministry.
0: But boom, come away.
1: But when we are talking of the church, we are talking of the only business that God has in the whole world. Church is the only business that God has in the world. Out of the people in the church, I will tell you, three set of people in the church.
0: Ma so fun yin awon iru eyan meta to wa ninu ijo.
1: And you are going to choose which set of people are you belong to.
0: Wa wa mu nbe ele to ba to
1: kasi. Number one.
0: Akoko.
1: Abrahamic people in the church.
0: Awon eyan bi Abraham ninu ijo.
1: Abrahamic people in the church.
0: Awon eyan bi Abraham ninu ijo.
1: They are the set of people that carry load of the church.
0: Awon eyan yin ni o ma bi eru ijo ru.
1: The challenges of the people concern them most.
0: Ipenija tawon yan la koja o ma mumu laya won.
1: The project in the church concern them.
0: Awon ise to ba nlo nile ijosin o ma kan won lominu.
1: They always think about how the church will move forward.
0: Ohun to ma ro ni pe bawo ni ijo wa se ma ma tesiwaju.
1: They don't listen to the people at all.
0: Won ti ki gbo se won ti gbo awon oro koro.
1: There's nothing big from their boss they cannot give to God.
0: And that is why
1: do we see them never lack.
0: Abrahamic
1: set of people. They rescue people who are in a problem. They take care of the lack in the church. In the book of Genesis chapter 14. When Lot was cut into captive.
0: Nígbà tí wọ́n mú Lot lọ sínú ìgbèkùn.
1: Amen.
0: Amen.
1: His brother to Abraham.
0: Ó jẹ́ arákùnrin sí Abraham.
1: Abraham stood up.
0: Abraham dìde.
1: He rose up.
0: Ó dìde.
1: Say, am I going to sit down and journey when my brother is in captive?
0: Ó ní ṣé màá wá jókòó tí màá máa gbádùn nígbà tí arákùnrin mi ń bẹ nínú ìgbèkùn.
2: And when Abraham heard that his brother was taken to captive.
1: Verse 14.
2: And when Abraham heard that his brother was taken to captive,
1: uh-huh,
2: he hanged his friend's servant,
1: yes,
2: born in his own house,
1: yes,
2: 318
1: because of one person,
2: and pursued them unto Dan,
1: yes,
2: and he divided himself against them,
1: uh-huh,
2: he and his servants,
1: yes,
2: by night, and smote them,
1: yes,
2: and pursued them unto Hobah,
1: yes,
2: which is on the left hand of Damascus,
1: uh-huh,
2: and he brought back all the goods, and also brought again his brother Lot and his goods, and the women also, and the people. And the king of Sodom went out to meet him after his return from the slaughter of Sodomia, and of the kings that were with him, and the value of Shevin, which is the king Deo, and Melchizedek, king of Salem, brought forth bread and wine, and was the priest of the Most High
1: Verse
2: God.
1: Verse 20.
2: And blessed be the Most High God, which shall deliver thy enemies unto thy hand. And he gave him tithes of all.
1: Amen.
2: Amen. Amen.
1: Listen very carefully. Abraham gathered 318 people.
0: Abraham, oh my, when you're told,
1: I want to have been in the lane.
0: I want those that are born in the house.
1: I want to call nature.
0: And those he trained at
1: Abraham, Iran, what you want to go to second.
0: The Abrahamic generation are those that fight a war and do overcome.
1: Sorry, and the castle.
0: Just because of only one person.
1: Abraham, Gada, Odoenya, okòólẹ́ni ọdún dín méjì.
0: Abraham gathered 380 people because of only one person.
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1: I have some people here like that.
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0: 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I said
1: you know. Mo fún ìjọ.
0: But I give it to the church.
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1: in. Ẹnìkejì.
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1: that. 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
0: And there are some people they build more than 10 houses that you don't see someone to give it.
1: Alamai n'Abuja.
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0: He built a house.
1: Obìnrin ní ilé kan.
0: He gave me one house.
1: Ojo flat attachment.
0: It was a flat attachment.
1: Mo ní gbà mi ò gbà Abuja.
0: I said I'm not living in Abuja. I'm not staying in Abuja.
1: Every rent.
0: I said okay, whenever you come, use it to rest.
1: My friend.
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0: 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I said that is enough.
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1: Listen.
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1: 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There are difference between Zakat and Jaka.
0: Ni awon ara muslimi o ye mi dada.
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0: Mi o fe so lo sibe loni.
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0: ojo. 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
1: Abraham oroju elejo ri.
0: Abraham is not a backbiter of anybody.
1: Ki wu asisi omo ni keji won.
0: They did not look for the mistake of others.
1: That Olorun be den kalo Abraham.
0: When God asks something from Abraham,
1: ko so mu yawo e.
0: He didn't tell his wife
1: because he understand that if God wants his wife to know about it, he will talk to his wife.
0: Nítorí pé ó ní òye yẹn wípé Tọ́lọ́run bá fẹ́ kí ìyàwó òun mọ̀ sí, ó máa sọ fún un.
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0: 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That was how he succeeded.
1: Hallelujah.
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0: And I told you then.
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0: People were saying where we.
1: 5,000,000 tó kọ́lé méjì.
0: To build house in this place even.
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0: Now a land within this church vicinity, a plot is around 10,000,000.
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0: 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I can know of a woman. She went to her to sell her grinding machine in order to contribute to the work of God in the
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1: Like Abrahamic set of people in the church.
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0: Where we learn that
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3: O tó.
0: Nehemiah chapter 1 verse 2 to verse 4. That is what brought about his
3: sadness.
0: The rest are in trouble. He was uncomfortable that the city of Jerusalem has been brought down. The Bible said he fasted. Those people that fasted for the men of God. If you ask some pastors to fast now, it will be as if you are forcing them. The residing pastor that the general of Asia took them to mountain to fast for 7 days. After 2 days, pastor went behind to be taking that if you can't endure this, please don't even bother to come.
3: Never your coro coro.
0: And they stylishly walk out.
3: Banana
0: and
3: coke.
0: And coke. Whenever you use it,
3: hallelujah.
0: Hallelujah.
3: So our door unlock pata wale lodi.
0: Then he was now clapping.
3: Taloju Olorun ori.
0: Who does the eyes of God does not see?
3: Nehemiah.
0: Nehemiah.
3: Awon esu okoko.
0: A very valiant man.
3: Awon to ro ti omo nikeji won.
0: Who does that considers their neighbor?
3: O la won yo se wa nu wahala.
0: That how will my people be in problem?
3: Won ni rogo, won ni raye joko nu jo.
0: That they will not be comfortable to sit in the church.
3: Demo de ni aganu lete
0: mi. And I have my own chair at home.
3: Bawo ni ma se je engineer?
0: How will I be an engineer?
3: Ja won ma send me ti mi ni lowo si.
0: That people will be working here and I will not contribute anything.
3: Bawo ni ma se je carpenter?
0: How will I be a carpenter?
3: Tí mi ò nílé ṣiṣẹ́ níbí.
0: That I will not be able to work in this place.
3: Nígbà tá a bẹ̀rẹ̀ orí òkè yìí.
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0: I was even among them.
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0: 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He turned himself to a boss.
3: Bọ́lá ṣe ìjọba burúkú máa pariwo ẹ ta.
0: If you do something contrary, I will make announcement
3: of your name. 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
0: If you do not do well, I will make the announcement.
3: Hallelujah.
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0: What kind of person do you belong?
3: Ngbà wo ni ọba wa lẹ́nìkan, eye service ló ń ṣe.
0: Some of you, it is only when the prophet is around.
3: Nígbà yẹn wọ́n lọ àdúrà látàgbé lọ.
0: To fasten a prayer.
3: Nígbà tó dé Jerusalem.
0: When he got to Jerusalem.
3: Bíbélì sọ pé.
0: The Bible says.
3: Ó jáde ní òru.
0: He went out at night.
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0: What can I do?
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1: Nehemiah de Mora.
0: And Nehemiah started this war.
1: Oh, this stage, come on.
0: He got a stage.
1: Sambalati.
0: This category of people.
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1: Number three.
0: You will not succeed in Jesus'
1: name. Number three.
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1: 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Kí mo gbé.
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0: Oh, the third category is people of like Jonah.
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0: The set of people that God will bless and for them to contribute to the work of God, they will retract. God saw another person before he appointed Jonah to go on that mission. He ran away. You may be hearing spiritual
1: calls.
0: God sent you to this church to come and do something.
1: You may be a medical
0: practitioner.
1: You have something to do here. You may be an engineer. You may be a businessman or woman.
0: If you fail to do your responsibility, God will raise another person. He will appoint another person.
1: And I want to appeal to you. So that
0: devil will not be taking money away from you. So that enemy will not be threatening you.
1: When it comes to the work of God,
0: don't let anything be too big for you to do for God whenever it comes to God's project.
1: Jonah
0: ran away from the presence of God.
1: He
0: went to a ship going to Tarsus. Because God's anger was on earth, a great storm rose against the ship. The ship was about to sink. Because Jonah was inside that ship. So some people, it is when we ask them to do something, that was when they will excuse themselves to
1: eat themselves. Maybe it's a computer.
0: If God has given you so much IQ, make sure you use it, be useful here in the church of God. Those that serve in the presence of God. Now we want to do a work. They stand. You want to do this? I cannot come and kill myself.
1: 1 million.
0: 1 million. How much is that? Our children will enter
1: into school.
0: Let us go. Let's go.
1: Say,
0: does that guarantee me to enter the
1: kingdom? Oh, see, why we call Joko Nele? Say, Gaga to Joko, see, I want Canada where Tiara.
0: The chair you are sitting on, it is some people that
1: I want Canada where guy.
0: It is people that bought this chair you are sitting on.
1: Say, Jonah, Nio.
0: Are you a Jonah kind of person?
1: Oh, the story is a long time been.
0: Because you don't know the reason why God is angry. People were shouting on God.
1: Oh, man, to say.
0: Do you know what he did?
2: Ṣùgbọ́n Jonah sọ̀kalẹ̀ lọ sí ẹ̀gbẹ́ ọkàn. 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
0: He went to a corner to sleep.
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0: This kind of storm has never arose against them before.
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0: Those people that will be saying,
1: ah, no,
0: it is out of that light.
1: I pray for somebody here this morning. Anything called lack is out in your life in the name of Jesus.
2: Amen.
1: Amen.
0: But what have you done? What have you firstly done?
1: So
0: that you cannot even dash someone out of your money. Before I started the ministry, out of my life, I do give to people. I have a lot of time. Today is not the day to talk. But
1: which set of people are you in the church?
0: Are you like a Jonah implicators? Those people, they are not interested in God's work.
1: Which type of people are you? Which set of people are you in the church? That's why you see Bukwe Nteba say, okay,
0: those of you that you are doing, you see that you always go to the top.
1: I love you and everyone.
0: Please,
1: thank you very much. God bless you.
2: Amen.

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0: Our first hymn today is titled Jesus Shall Reign Wherever the Sun. Jesus Shall Reign Wherever the Sun is one of the most enduring missionary hymns in Christian worship, expressing a vision of Christ's universal kingship. The text was written by Isaac Watts, often called the father of English hymnody, and first published in 1719 in his collection, The Psalms of David, imitated in the language of the New Testament. The hymn is a poetic paraphrase of Psalm 72, which speaks of a righteous king whose dominion extends to the ends of the earth. Watts' motivation for writing this hymn was deeply rooted in his desire to reinterpret the Psalms through a distinctly Christian lens. Rather than focusing solely on the historical context of ancient Israel, he sought to highlight their fulfillment in Jesus Christ. In this hymn, Watts presents Christ not merely as a local or national ruler, but as a global king whose reign transcends geography, culture, and time. This reflects the growing missionary consciousness of the 18th century, where there was increasing emphasis on spreading Christianity worldwide. The scriptural references we can deduce from these hymns are Psalm 72, verse 8, Philippians 2, verses 10 to 11, Matthew 28, verse 19. Enjoy yourself as you listen.

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1: Our next hymn is titled For My Sake and the Gospel's Goal. For My Sake and the Gospel's Goal is a well-known missionary hymn that emphasizes sacrifice, obedience, and commitment to the spread of Christian message. The text was written by Frank Houghton and first published in 1961. Houghton, who served as a missionary bishop in China, wrote the hymn out of his deep personal experience with his missionary work and the challenges faced in proclaiming the gospel across cultures. The motivation behind the hymn is closely tied to Houghton's desire to inspire Christians to embrace the cost of discipleship, having witnessed this hardship, displacement, and even persecution in the mission field. He sought to remind believers that following Christ often involves sacrifice. The hymn calls Christians to a life of a surrender, urging them to leave comfort behind for my sake and the gospel's goal, echoing a spirit of a total dedication to God's mission. The central theme of the hymn is the paradox of loss and gain in the Christian life. It highlights that those who give up worldly security for the sake of Christ will ultimately find deeper spiritual fulfillment. This reflects the broader Christian teaching that true life is found not in self-preservation, but in self-giving service. The scriptural references we can deduce from this hymn are Mark 8, verse 35, Matthew 16, verse 24, Matthew 28, verses 19 to 20. Enjoy yourself as you listen.

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1: Our next hymn is titled Greatest a Charming Sound. Greatest a Charming Sound is a classic hymn that celebrates the beauty and power of God's grace in the life of a believer. The text was written by Philip Doddridge, an 18th century English minister and theologian, and was first published in 1755, shortly after his death, in a collection of his hymns and religious works. Doddridge's motivation for writing this hymn was rooted in his deep concern for personal faith and spiritual transformation. As a pastor and an educator, he emphasized heartfelt religion rather than mere outward observance. In this hymn, he focuses on the doctrine of grace, God's unmerited favor towards sinners, as the foundation of salvation. The hymn reflects a personal and experiential understanding of grace, portraying it not just as a theological concept, but as a source of comfort, joy, and assurance. The central theme of the hymn is the saving and sustaining power of divine grace. Lines such as, "Grace first contrived the way to save rebellious man," highlight the belief that salvation originates entirely from God's initiative, not human effort. The hymn also underscores the ongoing role of grace in the believer's life, guiding, preserving, and ultimately bringing them to eternal glory. The emphasis aligns with the broader Protestant teaching of salvation by grace alone. The scripture references we can deduce from this hymn are Ephesians 2 verses 8 to 9, 2 Timothy verse 1 to

0: As we gently draw the curtain on this evening's edition of Inspirational Time, I encourage you to pause, reflect, and carry the message of tonight deep within your heart. The sacred melodies we share, both ancient and modern, are more than just songs. They are verses of grace, reminders of a love that never fails, and whispers of hope for every weary soul. To our cherished listener, thank you for allowing us into your space once again, into your homes, your cars, and your heart. Your presence week after week is the heartbeat of this program, and we are truly honored to walk this journey of inspiration and faith with you. A special word of appreciation goes to the hardworking team behind the scenes, our incredible technical director and our ever creative producers, Mr. Olakunle Olademeji, from the Department of Mass Communication at Ivas University, and everyone at About 88.9 who pours their time, skills, and dedication into making each episode impactful and seamless. Your commitment does not go unnoticed. We also extend our deepest gratitude to our sponsor, Ativas University Award, a beacon of excellence and integrity. Until we meet again on another soul-lifting edition of Inspirational Time, I remain your host, Dr. Peolua Oluyemi. Stay inspired, stay encouraged, and always remember that your story is still unfolding. The best is yet to come. Have a good night.
1: Big bag. 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

0: office day for Danco Plaza, Adilosun, beside Olumoto's, opposite Maria Azomta Catholic Hospital, Ikere Road, Ado Ekiti, Ekiti State, or Green Green House on top 0707-484-3351.
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0: Good evening, and thanks for joining us on Weekend File from Adaba 88.9 FM, Akure, reaching you from Ilaramoke, Ondo State, in tonight's edition. APC announces winners of Ekiti National Assembly primaries. Federal government moves to curb contract inflation in public projects. And on the foreign scene tonight, WHO raises alert over Ebola outbreak in Africa. We'll bring you details of these and other stories in a moment. I am Olabisi Olaniyoluwasegun.
1: This is the news.
0: Senator Adini Adigmomiri has dismissed the viral front page, allegedly from Vanguard newspaper, claiming he was disqualified from Monday's senatorial primary election. Adigmomiri said the publication was generated with artificial intelligence, AI, and described the dates and cover price on the page as fake.
2: To some of these things that are done by artificial intelligence. If you look at the so-called Vanguard newspaper, the fake one, it has Saturday, 18th of May. 2026. Tomorrow is Monday, 18th of May, 2026. Saturday, 16th of May, 2026. So even by its date, it's clear that it's fake. Secondly, the cover price for Vanguard is 300 Naira. And people can fact check. This one says the cover price is 250 Naira. Then, to now make matters worse, under the so-called headline, we say, if it release list of Senate that not cleared, it then says, further details at page XYZ. Where is that page? People should even go back and say, okay, let's go and look at Vanguard of yesterday. Is this the same cover page? The answer is no. Clearly, it's fake. And it's being done by dictators. And the only reason I believe that they are doing it is they know that I'm the candidate to beat.
0: The senator urged the people of Ondo State and members of the All Progressives Congress to ignore the report, saying it was spread by opponents afraid of his chances in the primary election. Adigbomiri also called on APC members to come out in large numbers tomorrow to support his bid for another term in the Senate. The PDP has confirmed Babatunde Faro as its House of Representatives candidate for Akure North, Akure South federal constituency ahead of the 2027 general elections. He emerged through a consensus primary attended by 103 delegates. Officials from the PDP National Secretariat and the Independent National Electoral Commission monitored the exercise, which party leaders described as peaceful and orderly. Akure South PDP Chairman Michael Oladimiji said the consensus process reflected unity within the party. PDP chairman in Akure North, Isaac Olubi, also expressed the confidence that the party would win the constituency in the 2027 election. In his acceptance speech, Faro thanked the party leaders and delegates for the confidence reposed in him and pledged to strengthen the party through reconciliation and grassroots mobilization. The PDP candidate expressed optimism he will get maximum votes at the 2027 polls through intensive house-to-house campaigns and renewed engagement with party members. The All Progressives Congress APC House of Representatives Election Committee has announced the results of the party's just-concluded House of Representatives primary elections in Ekiti State, stating that the National Working Committee will make a final decision on the outcome of the Ekiti North Federal Constituency 1 primary election. The chairman of the committee and returning officer for the election, Ashipwade Doyinbanjo, declared that former Deputy Speaker of the Ekiti State House of Assembly, Oladapo Karonwi, defeated incumbent House of Representatives member Biodun Omoleye, pulling 6,573 votes against Amoleye's 1,412 votes. In Ekiti South Federal Constituency 1, Tonyu Okoro defeated 7 lawmaker Rufus Adeni Yojuawo to clinch the party's ticket. Also, Oluwafemi Bamishile secured the APC ticket for Ekiti South Federal Constituency 2, paving the way for a third-term bid in the House of Representatives. Similarly, former House of Representatives member Ibrahim Olariwaju defeated Akinlayo Kolawole to win the APC ticket for Ekiti North Federal Constituency 2. In Ekiti Central Federal Constituency 1, Olusola Fatoba also secured the party's ticket for a third-term ambition. Meanwhile, the committee stated that the exercise in Ekiti North Federal Constituency 1 was disrupted by crisis beyond its control, adding that the final decision on the election will be taken by the National Working Committee of the party.
3: As we are all aware, we have six federal constituencies in it. But the issue in Ekiti North 1, which comprises of Oye and Ekoile, is going to be handled by the National Working Committee of the party. There were pockets of crisis in some of the wards yesterday, and the process was not completed. As a result of that, I will not be announcing any results for the Oye Ekoile federal constituency.
0: That was the Chairman Primary Election Committee speaking. The federal government has pledged support for an international organization for migration initiative aimed at mobilizing investment to address climate-induced migration in West and Central Africa. Minister of Environment, Balarabi Lawal, made the pledge at a regional conference organized by the IOM in Lagos. Lawal said Nigeria would continue to support efforts to bridge the gap between climate policy and financing, noting that desertification, flooding, and coastal erosion are already displacing communities. He stressed the need for stronger investments in climate resilience, infrastructure, and regional cooperation to address the growing impact of climate change-driven migration. The federal government has moved to curb contract inflation by tightening rules on the approval of contract variations across ministries, departments, and agencies. The Bureau of Public Procurement says MDAs will no longer be allowed to process upward revisions of contract sums without first obtaining its certificate of no objection. It also introduced new guidelines.

0: about the products, reportedly unusually long shelf life. The clarification was issued by the Director General of NAFDAC, Professor Mojisola Adeyeye, in a statement released on Sunday following widespread reactions on social media over claims that a loaf of bread remained free of mold for over 2 months. The Inspector General of Police, IGP Olatunji Rilwan Disu, has visited affected communities in Oyo State following the recent terrorist attack and abduction incident in Orire local government area. During the visit, the IGP ordered intensified rescue operations and increased security deployments aimed at securing the release of abducted victims and restoring normalcy in the area. The police chief expressed condolences to families of those killed in the attack and assured residents that the Nigeria Police Force, alongside other security agencies, is strengthening intelligence gathering, tactical operations, and coordinated search efforts to bring the perpetrators to justice. Disu also directed the deployment of additional tactical and intelligence assets to the affected communities and surrounding forests. Meanwhile, the Oyo State government says suspected kidnappers who attacked LA School and Community Grammar School, Ahuru Esinyele, Orire local government area, have been contained within the National Park Access following coordinated security operations. The attack left a teacher dead and led to the abduction of pupils, the principal, two vice principals, and three teachers. Commissioner for Information, Dotsun Yelade, said security agencies, including the Army, police, civil defense, Amotekun, and hunters, have been deployed for rescue operations. He said the suspects are being confined within the forest area, with ongoing operations aimed at rescuing the victims and preventing their escape into neighboring communities. 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After the break, we'll bring you foreign and sports news. Stay with us. We'll be right back.
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0: 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On Instagram and X. On the foreign news tonight, the World Health Organization, WHO, has declared the Ebola outbreak caused by the Bundibugyo virus disease

The Democratic Republic of the Congo and Uganda, a public health emergency of international concern, warning that the situation may be more widespread than current data suggest and could pose broader international risks. The declaration follows a rapid rise in suspected infections and deaths across affected communities in Central and East Africa. WHO confirmed that at least 81 suspected deaths and more than 246 confirmed and suspected cases across both countries. With no approved vaccines or specific therapeutics yet available for the strain, WHO said it has begun steps to convene an emergency committee under the international health regulations to issue temporary recommendations to countries responding to the outbreak. The organization clarified that while the situation is a public health emergency of international concern, it does not yet meet the criteria of a pandemic emergency. On entertainment, actress and filmmaker Bolaji Ogunmola says she was repeatedly typecast early in her career with industry bias around skin tone and body shape influencing the roles she was given. Speaking in an interview, Ogunmola said she was often limited to certain character types because she is dark-skinned and curvy, especially during a period when lighter-skinned actors were more prominent on screen. She described her journey in the industry as challenging but consistent, adding that she has remained committed despite early setbacks. Ogunmola also said she started a side business early in her career, explaining that she prefers entrepreneurship over traditional 9-to-5 work. The actress stressed the importance of financial planning and diversification, noting that fame can be temporary. And finally, in sports tonight, the Confederation of African Football, CAF, will on Tuesday conduct the qualifying draw for the 2027 Africa Cup of Nations, marking the beginning of the qualification campaign for the tournaments to be jointly hosted by Kenya, Tanzania, and Uganda. The draw will take place at the headquarters of the Egyptian Football Association in Cairo. CAF said the 2027 edition, tagged AFCON Pamoja 2027, will be the first Africa Cup of Nations to be co-hosted by three countries and the first to return to East Africa since Ethiopia hosted the tournament in 1976. The competition is scheduled to run from June 19 to July 17, 2027. 48 countries will be drawn into 12 groups of 4 teams, with the two top teams from each group qualifying automatically for the finals. However, because the three host nations have already secured qualification, only one additional team will qualify from each of their groups. The qualification matches will be played between September 2026 and March 2027. CAF added that countries such as Senegal, Morocco, Nigeria, Egypt, and Cameroon are among the favorites expected to qualify, while emerging football nations continue to close the gap in African football. And that sports news brings us to the end of today's edition on Weekend File. It was edited by Ayola Fatokun. On behalf of the production crew, I'm Olabisi Olaniyoluwasegun. Thank you for listening. Good evening.

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1: Good day, dear listeners, and welcome to this special reflection for the seventh Sunday of Easter, celebrated alongside the 60th World Day of Social Communications. I am Reverend Father Ikwu Augustine Ikwu of the Catholic Diocese of Ondo and the Director of Social Communications for the Diocese. I am delighted to share this moment with you as we reflect on God's Word and on the message of the Church for our modern world. I welcome you very specially to Doctrinalia, a program that is sponsored and anchored by the Directorate of Social Communications of the Catholic Diocese of Ondo, where we learn

how we learn, how we speak, and even how we relate with one another. Yet, in the midst of all these advancements, one important question remains. And this question is, are we truly communicating truth, love, and humanity? This is why today's readings and the message of Pope Leo XIV are deeply relevant to us. In the Gospel reading taken from John chapter 17, Jesus raises his eyes to heaven and prays for his disciples. This is often called the priestly prayer of Jesus. It is one of the most touching moments in the Gospel because we hear Jesus praying directly for his followers before his passion and his death. And what does Jesus pray for? He prays not for wealth, not for power, not for worldly success. He prays that his disciples may remain faithful to the truth. Jesus says, consecrate them in the truth, because your word is truth. That line is extremely powerful in our world today, because one of the greatest crises of our generation is a crisis of truth. We now live in a world where falsehood spreads very quickly. Rumors travel faster than facts. Many people no longer verify information before forwarding messages back and forth. Fake news destroys reputations. Social media arguments divide families and friendships. People hide behind screens to insult others without conscience. Sometimes, communication has become louder but less truthful. And Jesus today reminds us that every Christian must stand for truth. Not convenient truth, not manipulated truth, but God's truth. In the Catholic world, the first reading from the Acts of the Apostle today gives us another beautiful image. The apostles gathered together in prayer with Mary after Jesus ascended into heaven. Notice something very important there. Before they went out to preach, they first prayed together. Before they communicated to the world, they communicated with God. That is a lesson for all of us to learn. Many people speak too quickly today. Many post without reflection. Many react without wisdom. But the apostles teach us the importance of silence, the importance of prayer, the importance of discernment, and the importance of unity. In fact, one of the biggest problems in modern communication is that people no longer listen. Everybody wants to talk. Few people want to understand. Today also, the church celebrates the World Day of Social Communications. This year, Pope Leo XIV speaks on a very, very timely theme, which is preserving human voices and faces in the image of artificial intelligence and digital media. The Holy Father reminds us that technology is a gift, but it must never replace our humanity. Machines can imitate voices. Artificial intelligence can generate images and texts. Social media can create virtual popularity. But no machine can replace compassion. No algorithm can replace conscience. No technology can replace genuine human love.
That is why the Pope wants

the world not to lose the human persons in the digital age. And honestly, this warning at this point in time in history is very necessary. Today, many people spend hours online, but feel lonely inside. Many have thousands of followers, but no true friendship. Many communicate constantly, but hardly connect deeply with others. Families sit together, but everyone is staring at a phone or iPad. Friends meet, but remain distracted by notifications on their phones and other gadgets. Children grow up with screens more than conversations. The world seems to be retarding. Gradually, we are becoming connected technologically, but disconnected emotionally and spiritually. And this affects even our relationship with God. Sometimes, we are too busy online to pray, too distracted to reflect, too noisy to hear God speaking to us. But today's readings invite us back to what truly matters: truth, prayer, unity, and authentic witness. And so, my dear listeners, communication is not just for journalists, broadcasters, priests, or media personnel. Every one of us is a communicator. Parents communicate values to their children. Teachers are meant to communicate wisdom to students. Priests communicate the gospel to the faithful. Young people communicate influence to their friends. And every social media user communicates something every day. But here is the question: what exactly are we communicating? Are we spreading peace or hatred? Are we spreading truth or falsehood? Are we spreading hope or discouragement? Are we spreading healing or division? One careless post can destroy a person's image. One false accusation can damage lives permanently. One hateful comment can wound very, very deeply. Because words are powerful. That is why the scripture says, death and life are in the power of the tongue. Communication can save. Communication can heal. Communication can inspire. But communication can also destroy. And so, as Christians, our communication must reflect Christ. When people read our messages, they should see kindness. When they hear our words, they should encounter wisdom. When they interact with us online or offline, they should feel dignity and respect. Sad enough, many Christians behave differently online than they do in church. Some people receive Holy Communion on Sunday, but spread insults on Monday. Some pray beautifully in church, but bully others online. Some preach love publicly, but spread gossip privately. This should not be so. Jesus says to us today, they do not belong to the world, John 17, meaning Christians must not follow the negative culture of the world blindly. We are called to be different, especially our young people, the youth. Dear young listeners, as you listen to me this evening, your value does not come from the likes, the followers, or the online trends. Do not allow social media to define your identity.
Do not sacrifice your dignity for attention. Do not lose your humanity trying to impress strangers online, people you don't know or you might not even meet all through your life. Your voice matters because God gave your voice to you. Your face matters because you are created in the image and likeness of God. The world needs young people who are responsible, young people who are disciplined, young people who are truthful, young people who are compassionate. The world needs influencers of goodness. The world needs witnesses of Christ. And this message also concerns us in Nigeria. Our society today suffers from dangerous communication, ethnic hatred, political propaganda, fake news, religious tension, online bullying, and misinformation. Sometimes, people share inflammatory message or messages without thinking about the consequences on people, on the community, and sometimes on the world at large. As Christians, we must do better. As communicators, we must do better. As children of God, we must do better. Nigeria needs voices of peace, voices of truth, voices of unity, voices of hope, especially as we look forward again to another time of election. And that responsibility begins with each one of us, you listening to me this evening. Before forwarding a message, either online to the public or privately to anyone, please verify it. Before posting anything online, please think deeply. Before speaking angrily, please pause and pray. The apostles waited very prayerfully before receiving the Holy Spirit. Perhaps many of our communication problems today come because people speak without the guidance of the Spirit of God. My dear listeners, as we prepare gradually for Pentecost next week Sunday, let us ask the Holy Spirit to purify our words, our minds, and our communication. May the Holy Spirit teach us when to speak, how to speak, and when to remain silent. May God help us to become communicators of truth and peace. May our families communicate love again. May our society communicate justice again. May our media communicate responsibility again. And may the church continue to communicate Christ to the entire world. As I conclude, remember these words of Jesus. Your word is truth. In a confused world, may we remain faithful to truth. In a noisy world, may we hear the voice of God. In a divided world, may we become instruments of peace. And so as I conclude finally today, I want to thank you, dear listeners, for staying with us during this reflection. May God bless you. May God protect your families and guide your words always. Once again, happy Sunday, and may you have a peaceful and grace-filled week ahead. Amen.

With this, we'll draw the curtain today on our program, Doctrinalia. I take this moment and time to congratulate all the media practitioners out there as we celebrate today the World Day of Social Communication. I pray especially for you who work at very precarious places and situations. May God be with you as you gather news every day to keep the community and the world at large abreast. May you be agents and instruments of peace. May God protect you, guide, and grant blessings to all of us who are in the media. Through Christ our Lord. Amen. Once again, I am always yours, Reverend Father Ikwu Augustine Ikwu of the Catholic Diocese of Ondo, the Director of Social Communication for the Diocese. Next week, hope to see you again and hear you again, same time, 7:30, same station, 88.9 FM, Adaba. 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

0: don't fall for malaria. 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That Mal-DS, the anti-malaria drug with good action. 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Sama 0806-646-6115. If malaria signs see they show after 3 days, go see your doctor.
1: That Mal-DS don't come. Oh, yeah,
2: Kelemuge. Hey. Hey.

0: will be everlasting punishment. And torment in the lake of fire for ati, all who partake in the second death. Because they have missed the first resurrection. Which is the resurrection of life. Whosoever name is not written in the book of life. That will say that they'll be thrown into the hell fire. Are you in the number?
1: Sure, well, I won't.

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0: You have a new life. So it's not a religion. That's why Bible says in 2 Corinthians chapter 5 verse 17.
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1: Oni Paul apostle wi.
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0: 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The only progenitor of religion who is alive and alive forever.
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0: And that is what guarantees you for heaven.
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0: May God count us worthy to be in the number.
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0: Almighty God, we thank you for your word. Thank you for giving us this lifeline of second chance, even to consider our salvation. I pray that as men that have heard the word, they will check their life and do the needful.
1: Amen.
0: By turning on their life unto you. In the name of Jesus.
1: Amen.
0: Before it is too late, Father, may you cause your people to repent.
1: Amen.
0: And turn their life to you.
1: Amen.
0: Thank you, mighty Father.
1: Thank you, Lord.
0: In Jesus' name we pray.
1: Amen.
0: My name, Reverend Dr. Joshua Oladapo. My phone number, 08037453962.
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Our office day for Danco Plaza, Adilosun, beside Olumotos, opposite Maria Azomta Catholic Hospital, Ikere Road, Ado Ekiti, Ekiti State, or Green Green House on top 0707 484 3351.

80 milligrams. If you all agree, say malaria no good for body, why you need to keep one bag of Datmal DS? 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As Datmal DS day for adults, now so Datmal will be 20 milligrams. 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

0: 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I will lose some.
1: 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Keep it locked. 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
0: Christ says in Matthew 5:17-18, do not think that I came to overthrow the law or the prophets.
1: Ni Matthew ori karun ese iketadinlogun ati ikejidinlogun nibe ni Jesu wipe e ma se ro wipe emi wa lati pa iwe mimo tabi awon woli run.
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0: For truly I say to you, until heaven and earth pass away, not the smallest letter or stroke of a letter shall pass from the law until all is accomplished.
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0: 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Hebrews 8:5.
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1: Oh, God, me!
2: I want to be out completely.
1: Show one lesson.
2: You speak up.
1: Baba mio.
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1: I want to be out.

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1: Lion of the tribe of Judah.
0: Ama gbe oge.
1: We say thank you.
0: Ama dupe lo.
1: We are grateful, Lord, today.
0: Atu today.
1: We have come again.
0: Oju ise la bosi.
1: And we have entered into the work.
0: Egbe ori yisoke.
1: Lift up your heads.
0: Eyenu ona.
1: O you gates.
0: Ka gbe yisoke.
1: And be lifted up.
0: Eyi lekwa
1: ye. Ye everlasting doors.
0: Ki oba ugo.
1: That the King of glory.
0: Ko wonu le wa.
1: Should come into this house.
0: Tani oba ugo.
1: Who is that King of glory?
0: Oluwa ti o le.
1: The Lord strong.
0: Ti o ni agbe.
1: The Lord mighty in battle. Lift up your hands. Holy gates. You spirit of destiny. You spirit of impossibility. You spirit of failure. You spirit of rising and falling. You spirit of sickness. Every arrow, silent killer arrow. Every hand that sent people back down. Covenant of your father's
0: house.
1: That's talking about they carry by day. The one they carry by night. Lift up your heads, I say.
0: All
1: you mighty ones. Evil spirits in the sky.
0: I want to know me.
1: The ones in the water.
0: I want to know
1: the ones in the ground.
0: I want to fruit.
1: The ones in the air.
0: Baba,
1: my father says so.
0: We have been
1: lift up your heads.
0: To the
1: because Lazarus died. And after the birth day, the grave could not hold him again.
0: The
1: stone has been rolled.
0: Away.
1: From the entrance of the
0: city,
1: we have asked from death.
0: Reda.
1: Where is your sting?
0: Isauku.
1: Now you great.
0: Reda.
1: Where is your victory?
0: Ati kawi pe.
1: It is written.
0: I guitar bati be.
1: Every tree not planted.
0: So bati dollar log.
1: That by my God,
0: Alphati.
1: Shall be uprooted.
0: Bongo,
1: completely.
0: Akosino adagun.
1: I put it on leg of
0: fire. Maje mudi deo.
1: Covenant arise.
0: Ebi mi mudi deo.
1: Holy Spirit arise.
0: Ogun aru di deo.
1: Heavenly host arise.
0: A young girl here di deo.
1: You angels arise. From the west, from the north, from the south, you host of heaven that are sent everywhere. It's time to work today.
0: Let us
1: watch here. They have faith they cannot use it. We have exalted the
0: nation
1: of
0: God.
1: We have theologized it. We have
0: brought
1: the body 24 hours. We have worshipped the host of heaven.
0: Want to fly
1: like me. We have given
0: the
1: hope
0: of
1: God.
0: God assists
1: every day. We have
0: seven
1: kings.
0: We
1: Lord Almighty.
0: Sorry,
1: because
0: I go
1: to my mother. I need to support your children.
0: I go to continue.
1: Your last but not continue this
0: year.
1: Oh, lift up your
0: head.
1: Oh, you evil writers. Lift up your
0: head.

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0: lole
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1: deliver from our struggle
0: for one day agbara
1: for their struggle than us
0: tori na.

0: Boy, for Trump, when I do
1: every time the price of black, which
0: Lori of Guaba, why
1: here? Oh, my God,
0: you won't for that. Okay, don't you, Amale?
1: That matter that shot you
0: on the Moaba will
1: not even take a proof.
0: A cocoa, well, a young man go to
1: when do we fight against that matter?
0: But here at Loba Lee,
1: when you find it has to move
0: at the Sebaya, will lay
1: to do marriage is so hard
0: at the Biman left
1: to give back is so hard
0: at the Colonel
1: to build the house so hard
0: at the Jenya Lee
1: to be great. So
0: you are cocoa by
1: a second time.
0: Laman kekpa lori ja
1: we can't do the god of
0: your city dey
1: and we arise
0: baba me aro ni rogumoti
1: oh my father
0: the
1: father
0: be ti da bi o
1: the word that talks of
0: me bejo na ti eyan fi sa dede
1: the word that no make challenge
0: so sa bere ti o se
1: pa lo
0: wole wole ti wole de
1: na pa
0: oba mi a foro ja
1: yes yo
0: lone
1: today
0: tu awon ologo ile tu awon ologo ile tu awon ologo tu awon ologo oga
1: my brother
0: olohun wa
1: God exists.
0: And you are
1: just as
0: I've ever seen.
1: They will think twice.
0: Ah, of Batia, the
1: God cannot be sent.
0: Allah, what on the
1: Jadi? What has sent back this
0: year? That come over.
1: I don't know how good this is.
0: Only I do a tank back in back.
1: That's why our prayers have been answered.
0: Only or a tank
1: so to speak that come to pass.
0: Is the let you say, Rope?
1: He is the missing that come to pass.
0: Ama Aka and the Erua Angogobia.
1: Every
0: time
1: that is
0: sent
1: in this
0: house.
1: Oh, yeah, Palero.

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1: ẹrù ogun tí wọ́n kó jọ.
0: That load of battle they gathered
1: to lay your lori
0: over your head.
1: Otuka.
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1: Mana aka oko
0: brandy. 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
1: Ataku odun to koja.
0: That antagonism of last year.
1: Idamu odun to koja.
0: Problems of last year.
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0: The problems of last year.
1: Oh, nini riri e
0: mo. You will be a sinner again.
1: Maina Ayakaso.
0: Thank you, Father.
1: Mama Inawo.
0: That woman stretch your hand now.
1: Odidi emi omirin ile baba.
0: That spirit of the giant of your father's
1: house. Gbogbo gbogbo osu lowo last year.
0: That took the whole month of you last year.
1: Konda eru re
0: pada. They will say your luggage.
1: Inu emi ni mo ti n bọ.
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1: you the glorious child.
0: Aswawa agba.
1: Government of the wicked.
0: Oh fire.
1: Is stamba mu.
0: Everyone of Jesus here.
1: That evil that is not yours.
0: Ogu ama Jesus
1: here. That church is not yours.
0: I saw Jesus
1: here. That is not yours.
0: Ago Jesus here.
1: That is not yours.
0: Ibanuja Jesus here.
1: Some is not yours.
0: Monty Conker Kalefu.
1: Something has been written for you.
0: Mere.
1: That goodness.
0: Anu.
1: Mercy.
0: No more tell
1: you. Shall follow you.
0: Lord, you are here.
1: All the days of your life.
0: Asotele.
1: The prophet.
0: Imogbewa.
1: This one that comes.
0: Oronimo so.
1: The word that speaks.
0: Edigini molu.
1: In the sea.
0: Motinu oro.
1: I come from the water.
0: Tori oro.
1: Because the

0: can call it back.
1: Oro amagbogunmi.
0: The one can solve the
1: problem. Oro laye.
0: The one is like.
1: Oro lodorun.
0: The one that
1: help. Oro lodofu.
0: The one that discuss.
1: Oro lodai.
0: The one that
1: ti won ti mu ewe.
0: The one
1: that took ti won fi jogun.
0: That they use for child.
1: Oro.
0: The one
1: lodai.

0: awon tin benu okoko
1: those that are in darkness
0: won ma value say wo
1: they know the value of prophetic gifts
0: akapa o sete
1: oh
0: ria goli hinda
1: yes father
0: so for iwo ile
1: say you let
0: ni ojo ti adami
1: the day I was created
0: amuninu re
1: something was taken from you
0: afi mami
1: to make me
0: sugbon nigba ti mo daye
1: but when I got to the world
0: mo joba le olori
1: I reign over you
0: oh lagbara
1: you have no power
0: lati mu me lojiji
1: so take me suddenly
0: mo ba iwo ile so
1: I commune with you earth
0: oh ni lanu gbeje
1: you will not swallow my blood
0: oh ni lanu gbeje omo
1: you will not take my children's blood
0: oh ni lanu gbeje yawo
1: you will not swallow my wife's blood
0: iwo ile
1: you earth
0: gbogbo awon olore
1: mi oh my benefactors
0: oh ni lanu gbeje
1: you will not take their blood
0: oh si ni koju gbe mi
1: and you will not swallow them
0: gbogbo ese le oloni
1: I beg on you today.
0: We are doing
1: this year.
0: My story renew.
1: I will prosper you.
0: Say amen.
1: Amen.
0: The earth is blood
1: and
0: I hear a tear to tell the water.
1: Upon the sea.
0: Upon
1: the waters.

0: Lift up your hands, all you gates. 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We have a lasting door. The King of Glory will come in. Who is the King of Glory? The Lord strong and mighty. Lift up your hands, all you gates. Have you lifted? We have a lasting door. The King of Glory will come to this house. Who is that King of Glory? The Lord strong and mighty. The King of Glory.
1: Here, Samuel Lokon.
0: Samuel
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1: mother. 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
1: Mo wọ

0: I've had one right to see.
1: No, what can that be?
0: Are you already?
1: How many of you already?
0: I can't be tell.
1: Shout where you are. My father,
0: if only one day,
1: where have I been dying?
0: And 2 minutes.
1: Lose me.
0: Just not
1: you will go left and right.
0: Me
1: you will shake your body. You will shout.
0: Oh, yeah.

0: Amen.
1: The blood of Jesus.
0: Where the time with the rest of power. Blood of Jesus, loose me. You'll be shaking your body. Blood of Jesus, loose me. Where the water is. Blood of Jesus. Blood of Jesus. Blood of Jesus. Release me. I prophesy.
1: May my beard be
0: I don't know where you have been bound.
1: Be fire,
0: when the time is early.
1: Be for the
0: when the time with the world.
1: Be
0: when the time with spare.
1: Or the
0: word is here.
1: Bear to see
0: be delivered.
1: Bear to see
0: be delivered.
1: Bear to see
0: be delivered.
1: In the name of
0: Jesus.
1: Amen. Yeah.
0: Work of riches.
1: By the Lord.
0: Be destroyed in me.
1: Don't joke with this prayer.
0: My village is
1: I can be a one.
0: Shout where you are.
1: Ah. It be quite
0: bondage of witches. Break from me. Make sure you lift your neck. Lift your body. You'll be shouting. Every bondage of witches. Break.

0: Thank you, Father.
1: Thank you, Father.
0: Thank you, Father.
1: In also Tabla.
0: Thank you, Father. Thank you, Father.
1: That sister, that garment of hatred,
2: I saw it, God,
1: that the cloth with I release fire.
2: What to another day?
1: Let that cloth catch fire.
2: Amen.
1: I saw you could not feel when the color.
2: Somebody, you have taken the garment of death.
1: Oh, that la la yes.
2: I have been having that dream for the first time.
1: We are one apostle.
2: All of them are apostles.
1: And you, my brother,
2: this person must not die.
1: I'm a very soon your brother.
2: The daughter of Zion must not die.
1: But one way, Jay,
2: I enter to your blood.
1: My high is the yes. In the culibra.
2: Yes, Lord.
1: Licked up.
2: Yes, Father. Yes, Father.
1: Was so cool on way.
2: That garment of death upon you.
1: No, no, Nicole, you could just.
2: Because of the death of Jesus.
1: Oh, come in this
2: service. It's not a death.
1: Baba, you want to bombast?
2: You are the one of our daddy's time.
1: Glory, Kula.
2: Go on your knees.
1: And make us suffer.
2: It means that the daddy that you will not leave
1: me. I see a ton of somebody.
2: Wake up those that are sleeping.
1: I see one in
2: there. Wake them now.
1: I pray what?
2: Go then.
1: I dare Monday.
2: Come back this year.
1: I saw a cool on
2: way. That garment of death upon you.
1: I saw a cool on
2: way. Garment of death upon you.
1: I saw a cool on
2: way. Garment of death upon you.
1: Fire.
2: Get fire. Amen.
1: Fire.
2: Amen.
1: I saw a fire. Amen. Fire. Amen. Fire.
2: Amen.
1: Fire. Amen. Fire. Amen. Fire. Amen. Fire. Amen. Fire.
0: Thank you, Lord.
1: What you
2: you shall not die.
1: Because say
2: but live.
1: Call it you solo.
2: Never stay. We talk about the goodness
1: stand
2: of God.
1: Stand up.
2: Did they do not?
1: Stand up.
2: Did they?
1: Away, Amaro.
2: Your hands will be clapping.
1: And no God die.
2: Hey.
1: And no God.

0: things are happening.
1: The Lord
0: just told me
1: that
0: the owner of that debt will carry it.
1: Hallelujah!
0: We return it
1: back
0: to the sender. You spirit of death in this house, we return you back to the sender. Back to the sender.

0: So spirit of death.
1: So I be grow
0: in my life.
1: Never I hear you
0: back to send
1: that. God has given me the
0: spirit of death.
1: I be grow
0: in my children's life.
1: Never I will
0: back to send
1: that.
0: Spirit of death.
1: I be grow
0: in my family.
1: Never.

0: release upon you.
1: What you got is only
0: I'm ready to live. And to live long.
1: That you are from back.
0: Not just to live.
1: What you go to Alaye?
0: To live long.
1: What you back?
0: Receive and
1: receive.
0: Exhibit. Every plan to kill you, sorry.
1: Go away to nothing biology.
0: To kill your children,
1: sorry. Nothing biology.
0: It's cancer.
1: I'm regular.
0: You will not die.
1: Hey, man.
0: In the name of Jesus.
1: Hey, man.
0: I'm coming back.
1: I'm coming back.
0: Get water.
1: More is out there.
0: Get your oil.
1: More is out there.
0: Ready for prayer.
1: More
0: I'm coming.

0: Just
1: like
0: he dreamt as a woman.
1: If we take
0: what they had from
1: me,
0: what will you do? Thank God for the God of
1: peace.
0: How many miracles can we
1: have?
0: Lift your voice.
1: Mama Jessica,
0: you can stop your
1: voice.
0: You can shout it.
1: Mama
0: Paddy, you can shout it. Everybody of the weekend. Everybody of the
1: weekend.
0: Everybody
1: of the weekend. Everybody of the
0: Amen. Amen. Amen. Amen. Amen. Amen.
1: Amen.
0: Amen. Amen. Amen. Amen.
1: Amen.
0: Amen. Amen. Amen.
1: Amen.
0: Amen. Amen. Amen. Amen. Amen. Amen. Amen. Amen. Amen. Amen. Amen. Amen. Amen. Amen. 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Amen. Amen. Amen. Amen. Amen. Amen. Amen. Amen. Amen. Amen. Amen. Amen. Amen. Amen. Amen. Amen. Amen. Amen. Amen. Amen. Amen. Amen. Amen. Amen. Amen. Amen. Amen. Amen. Amen. Amen. Amen. Amen. Amen. Amen. Amen. Amen. Amen. Amen.

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0: So tell mi o jiya mo.
1: I will not stop by again.
0: Aye mi dide.
1: My life is lifted.
0: Oro mi dayo.
1: My death is set
0: free. Amen.
1: Amen.
2: Iwo wo ifa seyin.
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1: mi live my life.
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0: Alternative speed.
1: Woro golo.
0: Yo we use your grace.
1: Man in God.
0: Yo we use your grace.
1: Eje wonu.
0: Amen.
1: Kesori re.
0: Yo we prosper.
1: Olu aje nkoja to ti koja.
0: Ola let me go ahead of Joseph and
1: Mary. Ayoyaya. And to ti saju me ti pa.
0: Let me overtake Joseph and Mary.
1: Agbara ji koja won.
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Amen.

0: that
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0: that
1: I'm putting on, you
0: pass so good.
1: If that I got a granny, I remove it,
0: I put it in my
1: door.
0: Fire goes to them,
1: or I'm alone.
0: Your first we go ahead,
1: just keep it.
0: That's my daughter, that I
1: use my door.
0: Fire goes to them,
1: my door.
0: Fire goes to them.
1: Yo, yo, yo, yo, yo, yo, yo,
0: yo, yo, yo, yo, yo, yo, yo, yo, yo, yo, yo, yo, yo, yo, yo, yo, yo, yo, yo, yo, yo, yo, yo, yo, yo, yo, yo, yo, yo, yo, yo, yo, yo, yo, yo, yo, yo, yo, yo, yo, yo, yo, yo, yo, yo, yo, yo, yo, yo, 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

0: Yes, but in the black, yes, but in the other, yes, but in the other, yes, but in the other, yes, but in the other, yes, but in the other, yes, but in the other, yes, but I cancel the hand of evil.
1: But by giving away
0: that is marking you.
1: And you don't go away.
0: For failure.
1: We ejaculate.
0: Destroy
1: them. Amen.
0: And me do Allah.
1: That's me from the tree.
0: Command that so good
1: that
0: to
1: come.
0: Come
1: on, people glory.
0: Come be another.
1: Amen.
0: Be another.
1: Amen.
0: Be another.
1: Amen.
0: Be another.
1: Be another.
0: Be another.
1: Be another.
0: Be another.
1: Be another.
0: Be another.
1: Be another.
0: Be another.
1: Be another.
0: Be another.
1: Be another.
0: Be another.
1: Be another.
0: Be another. Be another. Be another.
1: Be another. Be another. Be another. Be another.
0: Be another. Be another. Be another. Be
1: another. Be another. Be another. Be another. Be
0: another. Be another. Be another. Be another.
1: Be another. Be another. Be another. Be another. Be another. Be
0: another. Be another.
1: Catch fire!
0: We know that.
1: Catch fire!
0: We know that.
1: Catch fire!
0: I can't be there.
1: Shout like you are.
0: Maureen and Kofa.
1: I said this one.
0: Emma Bino.
1: Don't be offended.
0: Iya Kofa DJ.
1: A woman is trying to rise.
0: On my sodudu.
1: From this black cloth.
0: I want water.
1: But some hands.
0: I want demon.
1: I'm not holding that down.
0: Only Oluwakil.

I'm a bad guy.

0: On a Sunday,
1: today's Sunday now,
0: we will branches
1: in all our branches.
0: Anointing service.
1: There's going to be anointing service.
0: Except only Abuja.
1: Abuja Nikon.
0: Abuja.
1: And Abuja.
0: Is so run la wala le.
1: There's going to be mighty vision tonight.
0: So badly in Abuja.
1: If you have people in Abuja,
0: Bami suffer.
1: Help me tell them.
0: Is so run pass elan.
1: The vision we did yesterday.
0: Preamble new.
1: It just preamble, sir. Hey.
0: Bemba new amala.
1: But if you have anyone
0: to learn,
1: you have people there. Help me tell them.
0: Ni aleoni.
1: This night also.
0: We are going
1: to have the covenant.
0: So long to layato.
1: God of heaven and earth.
0: Says what
1: to transform lives.
0: My
1: thank you, Jesus.
0: I want bigger that is on.
1: Those three things you have lost.
0: Hey, no more delay. No more disappointment. No more failure. No more setback.
1: From today.
0: And Lord,
1: we are
0: not
1: I am my destiny. We are prosper. In the name of Jesus. Today being Sunday, I have no surprise. I am prosper.

0: answer.
1: Adua,
0: eh? If you see people that pray,
1: she wants to go on or
0: say, and if they are not getting answer,
1: I got the wobby. No,
0: let's look at
1: Adua Toba Magba.
0: Prayer that will be answered.
1: Oh, good on near tenuma
0: must be insistent.
1: Consistency prayer,
0: you must be insistent on
1: is
0: it.
1: What can make difference.
0: Oh, no, no,
1: Genesis 32, Latin 34. Jacob with the angel in him.
0: Me
1: oni jo lo.
0: I will never let you go.
1: Afitoba se.
0: Except to bless.
1: So right,
0: the
1: man bad was swear swear.
0: I will only pray it.
1: The man bad say.
0: I go back.
1: And what he said there.
0: I have done my best.
1: What he bad say.
0: I'm going back.
1: So he worry about because he said do prayer life.
0: So to start up, we shall do the prayer life.
1: That's why we pray. Me jamu bad was.
0: The seven times they did pray to God.
1: Now hello me one no wabai.
0: Some among us.
1: At the 3 days program.
0: We have 3 day program.
1: Ojo kan lo ti se.
0: He did only one.
1: Hello me ojo.
0: Some, to...
1: Now, and you can what to get
0: some of you.
1: The consistency.
0: You are not consistent.
1: Kintenuma.
0: You are not consistent.
1: Kinterama.
0: You are not consistent.
1: Kintele Baba Sembalo.
0: You don't follow the way we say.
1: Ninu Second King 5.
0: In Second King 5.
1: No suffer na money.
0: In God never.
1: Emeje.
0: Seven times.
1: No ma wa Jordan ni o. No suffer lekeji.
0: In God never.
1: Emeje ni o.
0: Seven times we do.
1: No ba wa bele emeje.
0: Except enter seven times.
1: O le
0: you can
1: after that to wa bele emeje.
0: When enter seven times.
1: O suffer when you are Jericho.
0: Only
1: a major
0: seven times
1: you go
0: but
1: seven times
0: you
1: I just say
0: Tuesday.
1: We did
0: Tuesday.
1: No
0: Sunday. Sunday.
1: What
0: to the
1: Sunday?
0: I want
1: to work.
0: I want
1: the same thing. You must encourage yourself. Assignment.
0: Please finish it.
1: Have assignment. In spiritual.
0: It's
1: equal to nothing. You must not listen to the mockers.
0: Oh, the time someone told me.
1: I will come better my fake partner in
0: here.
1: Someone
0: to quench your fire.
1: One fake quote.
0: They don't want to continue.
1: Number two.
0: Engage.
1: I want to come back to work with distraction.
0: People that play with distraction.
1: Oh, yeah, anybody here? Will be warm.
0: They are always distracted.
1: One lost straightforward.
0: They are never straightforward.
1: I do at the bank.
0: Pray that they are praying.
1: One kidney and it's one tell it.
0: They don't have someone they follow.
1: They move here and there. They hear many things from people. Hello, missing.
0: Sir,
1: I've won your roti and lolo.
0: What
1: is lolo? Me jela
0: iba.
1: Well, draw lolo check.
0: You are not consistent.
1: Oh, Ebian nikakako.
0: It's nobody's fault.
1: We pay all the sea.
0: They are not getting answer.
1: Ebi reni.
0: It is your fault.
1: Wala ma berele.
0: You are drawn with your
1: eyes. Hello, me wa no adua ba.
0: So I'm in prayer like this.
1: Yo to my telephone.
0: They will be pressing their phone.
1: Yo ma wofim.
0: Nino
1: adua.
0: In prayer.
1: Si bo bayeng batang rogolo. So ma yata ye wanda lo radio laso. Lord, so so je pa ye won change lo.
0: That the Lord change suddenly.
1: Don't pray with distraction.
0: Man ga talk with.
1: Pray with concentration.
0: Da ko ju e wa le bi ko.
1: Mo gba dua.
0: I pray.
1: Oh my God, gba agbara. Matthew 26.
0: Verse
1: 41. Lo fini watch and pray.
0: Oh, ma sora kesi ma.
1: Oh, ma sora. Ma sora. Man, the distraction.
0: Don't be distracted.
1: And when your man sorry, see you later.
0: Say no man of this.
1: Kill your say Lordy Redo.
0: What
1: I
0: do?
1: Hey, hello me. One year kill on one Lordy di korodu.
0: What I do?
1: I like that.
0: Number three.
1: I do at you on the back ball.
0: Prayer without faith.
1: Kolegba. Adua ti o ba ni gba
0: mo
1: ko le gba
0: can never
1: mo gba adua fun adua re o gba adua re o gba o re si adua o re si adua o re si adua
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0: everybody
2: dey make sure esan ore Sunday.
0: Say
2: that man why sorry okay you go. So see this
0: project.
2: I want to one more project in Lolo to Losi Lowo. Efuani account number.
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1: Be all who are same as me, I want.
0: Let me know that spirit also.
1: Loyal lady.
0: Yes. Go to your promised land.
1: Bow, go to some.
0: Yes, you glory.
1: Lord Jenya. Eritia.
0: Your own testimony.
1: I do. I want to see God. And you know the testimony.
0: You.
1: In the name of Jesus.
0: I'm going to see.
1: So far,
0: tell them, I will use my glory.
4: Oh, you go, shallow, go, see, shallow.